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0: Big anthems.
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2: Lines of Inquiry with me, John Sweetman, is coming to the stage for the first time ever. 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
1: Everyone may have forgotten Peter Parker, but New York still needs Spider-Man.
2: Something bad was going to happen, and the only way to stop it was to make everyone forget about me.
1: 4 years after Doctor Strange's spell erased Peter Parker from the memories of everyone he loves, Peter has built a new life protecting New York from the shadows. But while Spider-Man has become one of the city's most trusted heroes, Peter is more alone than ever.
2: And sometimes Spider-Man has to do the hard thing, even if it breaks Peter Parker's heart.
1: Things get even more complicated when MJ and Ned return to New York just as a mysterious telepath begins attacking government facilities and taking control of anyone who gets in the way.
3: Spiders have three life cycles. When between cycles, it can leave the spider vulnerable to threats.
1: Packed with familiar faces, new threats, and plenty of Spider-Man action, Spider-Man Brand New Day is in cinemas now.
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98FM, another 54 Ultra talk to you. Just gone past 10 past 7 of a Saturday morning. Paul Ryder with you, checking in for your weekend. What are you up to? Drop me a text, 087-798-9898. Looking at the weather this morning, it's not going to be a great one. A wet start for most with widespread rain, drizzle and some mist. The rain will be very heavy and persistent at times with chances of localised flooding. But highs of 15 to 18 degrees, so we'll be wet, but we will be warm. But is that you down at Electric Picnic? Are you heading down today? Jade, Zara Larsson, Somber, Lewis Capaldi all took to the stage last night, and another whole lot of good acts will be taken to stages all across Stradbally for the rest of the day and for the rest of the weekend. The biggest performer? Yeah, the rain. The rain is definitely going to be performing at its very best this morning. Drop me a text. Like I said, you might not be going to EP. You might not even care. You might think, festival? Don't even know who she is. Drop me a text. I want to know what you're up to. Your alternative to Electric Picnic. What are you doing for the rest of your weekend? Me personally, absolutely nothing. Absolutely nothing. I'm having those weekends where there's nobody around. I'm almost like a mother of two kids. The kids are gone and I'm just going to enjoy myself. With tunes like Robert Miles, a bit of Maria Naila after Drake, Rihanna, Take Care. It's 98FM. Weekend Breakfast. Good morning. No, yeah.

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0: Robert Miles, Maria Naylor, 1&1 on Weekend Breakfast. Just gone past 20 past 7 of a Saturday morning. 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
0: Well, you can, because it was reloaded yesterday. We are ready to go again. And it is a cracker amount of money. 305,000 euros. Lovely Eve in Derry was hugging strangers yesterday when she found out she won 200 grand. But of course, Barry Dunn then went and reloaded that 98FM cash machine and we're good to go again. 305,000 euros, like I said, that's what you've got there. 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The cash machine will randomly pick a number and it could be you we call during Barry Dunn on 98FM. 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I'm winning here. Beyonce and Inner City on the way for you next here on Weekend Breakfast. 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

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Paul Ryder with you all the way, telling you all about Who's Laughing Now. Do you want to know more all about it? All you've got to do is identify this person.

0: song that is stuck in my head for a very, very long time. Tame Impala, Jenny, Dracula. Paul Ryder checking in, 7:40 of a Saturday morning. I hope you're having a great weekend so far. Drop me a text, let me know what you're up to. Are you taking the kids to the park? Are you, actually, no, the park is probably not the best idea, but let me know what you're up to, 087-798-9898. I've got the queen of EP last night, Zara Larsson, on the way now. Yeah.
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to 8 of a Saturday morning. Maura Higgins is the brand new host of Disney's reboot of Blind Date. Cilla Black is no more, obviously. But Maura Higgins, I get it. She was on a dating show. I get it. She hosted Love Island. But it's a strange one, no? All I know is I can't wait to hear that accent. Surprise, surprise, it's Maura. It's 98FM's Weekend Breakfast.

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0: Weekend Breakfast. Just coming up to 8 a.m. of a Saturday morning. Monday the 5th of October, that's when Pussycat Dolls return to Dublin. Do you want to go? Well, if you had €305,000 that is in the cash machine for the next 2 weeks, you definitely could be going there. All that, plus Alicia Keys and Jay-Z coming right up right here on Weekend Breakfast. Stay right there.
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12: 98. It's 8 o'clock. Good morning. I'm Jane McNamara. Disaster response teams are continuing work in Nepal following devastating flash floods. More than 600 people have died on the country's border with Tibet, while thousands are still missing, including two Irish nationals. Pravial Haldia's parents are from Bromley in England and are among those unaccounted for.
13: They mean the world. I don't think you say that enough when you're in front of your parents necessarily, but just that they mean everything to me and I hope to see them soon.
12: Donald Trump's announced he's taken control of a fifth of Venezuela's oil reserves, around 65 billion barrels. Posting on his Truth Social platform, the US president described it as the biggest oil deal in world history. The announcement comes 7 months after American soldiers captured Venezuela's President Maduro on drug trafficking charges. A man is still in custody this morning after a drug seizure in Dublin worth over €190,000. The discovery was made on the N7. Cliona O'Dwyer reports.
14: Gardaí stopped a car travelling on the N7 and carried out a search as part of Operation Tara on Thursday. They found a large amount of cocaine worth €100,000, which was hidden in the car on the motorway. A man in his 40s was arrested and is still being held today in Tallaght Garda Station. During follow-up searches at a home in the Old Bourne area of Tallaght, Gardaí discovered recovered more drugs, including cocaine, crystal meth, cannabis and oxycodone, worth €93,660 in total. They also recovered cash worth over €15,000.
12: Over 5,000 children are homeless. That's the equivalent of at least 220 primary school classes. The latest homelessness figures reveal there were 17,527 people experiencing homelessness last month. Focus Ireland spokesperson Conor Culkin says it's wrong to expect kids to study and live in emergency accommodation.
15: For children who are homeless, it can affect every aspect of their school life, from attendance and concentration to friendships and well-being.
12: The Irish Small and Medium Enterprise Association is welcoming the extension of fuel excise cuts, but is warning about the rising costs for businesses. It's after TDs voted 104 to 49 in favour of keeping the temporary fuel excise cuts until November. The business group says firms like nursing homes, creches and village shops will be hit hard by energy costs. ISME Chief Executive Neil MacDonald says if fuel prices go up, government bodies will have to help contractors.
16: Particularly I'm talking about HSE, the Department of Children, the Department of Transport, the Department of Agriculture will have to recognise that those contractors providing them with fixed price services, those departments are going to have to recognise the need to be flexible in their pricing, because otherwise these people are simply going to run out of road.
12: Iceland's voting today on whether to start EU membership talks. Islanders are said to be split down the middle after months of debate on the cost of living, security and control over fishing waters. A yes outcome would pave the way for discussions with Brussels. A second referendum would be needed, possibly in a few years, to actually join the bloc. A 41-year-old man has died after a large sign fell at a Christian festival in West Sussex in England. At least six others were injured in the incident at the Big Church Festival yesterday. The event's organisers say they've made the decision to bring the festival, which was due to run until Sunday, to a close. A damp morning is in store for campers at Electric Picnic. Heavy rain overnight means conditions in the campsites and the arena may be tricky this morning. Today's lineup on the main stage includes Role Model, the Mary Wallopers, Gorillaz and CMAT. Alan O'Reilly from Carla Weather says the good news is the 80,000 people in Stradbally have prepared for the conditions.
17: I think you look, embrace it, embrace the raincoat, sensible shoes, and you know, just be smart about it and maybe get into bed by 3 a.m.
12: And the Governor of Tennessee's proposed renaming Nashville International Airport in honour of Dolly Parton. Bill Lee says it would be a fitting tribute for the state's favourite daughter. Dolly died on Tuesday at the age of 80. That's your news at 4 minutes past eight.
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12: A wet start for most today with widespread rain and drizzle. The rain will ease and clear eastwards through the afternoon and evening. Highest temperatures of 15 to 18 degrees.
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0: Yes, the cash machine continuing to change people's lives. My name is Paul Ryder. Checking in for your Saturday morning, just gone 8:05. Here to tell you all about the fact that there was €305,000 on the line. September the 11th, that's the day that Barry Dunn is going to make that phone call to give somebody that money. Do you want to be the one to win it? The rain has kicked off in Ireland. How would you like to take a flight out of here? How would you like to build a pergola in your back garden so you can still enjoy the weather, but just not be wet about it? Well, I've got all the details on how you could win that money in just a little bit. Yeah! But it's an Empire state of mind right now. Alicia Keys, Jay-Z. It's 98FM's Weekend Breakfast. Good morning.

90 FM. Milky Mulgrave, Just the Way You Are, waking you up of a Saturday morning. Thank you so much for joining me on the show this morning. Keep your texts coming in, 087-798-9898. Let me know what you're up to for your weekend if you're not heading to Electric Picnic. You could be going to the 2026 Aer Lingus College Football Classic. It's taking place today, the Aviva Stadium. You've got the TCU Horned Frogs versus the North Carolina Tar Heels. I was wondering why the city was so full of American tourists all week long, and now it all makes sense. And actually, it makes even more sense because Rebecca and Brendan, well, they've given away tickets all week long as well. Are you a football fan? Will you be heading along? Drop me a text. Let me know, 087-798-9898. If you want to watch it at home, you can watch it on TG Carr, kicking things off at 20 to 5. I think I might give that a go. You never know what a bit of American football will do. It's 90FM.

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1: You know when we play the Cash Machine? 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Barry Dunn plays it. But you know when Barry plays it and we hear the caller? Every single week I pray to God that it's going to be somebody who gives us all the emotion and all the excitement that, say, 200,000 euros would really, really ensue for you.
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3: 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How much is in there right now, Eve?
2: Oh, God, hold on. I'm panicking. It's 200,000 euros.
3: 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Congratulations.
2: Oh, my God, I can't believe it. I just won the Cash Machine. I'm going to burst out crying and just going, oh, my God. Oh my God! Some random woman's hugging me. I broke a mirror yesterday.
1: 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The cash machine will randomly pick an entry and it could be you that gets the call. Answer the phone within the five rings. Tell Barry that prize amount of €305,000 and the money is yours. Cash to 57557. The very best of luck. 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
9: Lines of Inquiry with me, John Sweetman, is coming to the stage for the first time ever. 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There will be crimes we haven't yet explored on the podcast, and some special guests joining me on stage. 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Everything done in the dark comes to light.

Just gone 8:30 of a Saturday morning. Some sugar babes, freak like me. Paul Ryder checking in for your weekend. What are you up to? Drop me a text 087-798-9898. Two things I got to do this week, which I haven't done in so long. Because obviously with the weather out there, going to the cinema or going to the theatre are just kind of not those things, because you want to enjoy every single bit of the good weather. I got to go to the cinema and I got to see the end of Oak Street, which is absolutely amazing. But again, going back into the Borgosh Energy Theatre, I got to see Mean Girls, the musical. Now, we've interviewed Faye Tozer on this show about it. She plays three roles. She plays Regina's mom, she plays a teacher, she plays somebody else. She's absolutely smashing it. But the cast and crew of this are absolutely epic. And it is running in the Borgosh Energy Theatre until the 5th of September. So if you're looking for something to do with the kids, maybe a bit of Mean Girls, the musical, based on the film. It's Jason Derulo. Take it dancing on 98FM.

0: A lot of you are going to be, if you're heading to Electro Picnic for the weekend, broke up but feeling good and feeling absolutely soaked. I've got some Black Eyed Peas, Kygo, and a bit of Mark Ronson on the way next.
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98FM with the old school tunes, throwback culture beat, Mr. Vane. Don't forget, we've got old school Sundays with the man, the myth and the legend that is Andy Preston every single Sunday from 10 a.m. if you want to get involved in all those old schools. Also, on the Go Loud app on 98FM, we've got the old school stream, so you could really kind of get yourself involved. Huge shout out to Adam, who's listening, getting ready for a very, very active Saturday. Whatever that means, I don't know. I'm going to keep it soundtracked. Mark Ronson, Bruno Mars, Uptown Funk, yep. It's 98FM.

0: What a tune, what a tune, what a tune. One of my favorite songs of all time, Mark Ronson, Bruno Mars, Uptown Funk, taking away the bad weather vibes with some cracking anthems, and I'm going to keep that going. I've got DJ Sammy, Shakira, Rita Ora, all on the way, plus $305,000. Do you want to win it? I'll give you all the details on how you can become the latest Cash Machine winner. Coming up next, stay right there.
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11: 98 at 9. Good morning, I'm Tina Gates. A man in his late teens has been seriously injured following an e-scooter crash in Longford. It happened just after 10:30 last night. Jane McNamara reports.
12: The crash involving an e-scooter happened last night at 10:30 on Battery Road, Longford, County Longford. The driver of the e-scooter, a man in his late teens, was brought to Beaumont Hospital for treatment of serious injuries, where he remains in a critical condition. A teenage girl who was a passenger on the e-scooter was brought to Regional Hospital Mullingar for treatment of non-life-threatening injuries. No other vehicle was involved in the crash. The road is currently closed for a technical examination and local diversions are in place. Gardaí are appealing to anyone who witnessed the incident to come forward.
11: Disaster response teams are continuing work in Nepal following devastating flash floods. More than 600 people have died on the country's border with Tibet, while thousands are still missing, including two Irish people. Prajal Haldai's parents are among those unaccounted for.
13: They mean the world. I don't think you say that enough when you're in front of your parents necessarily, but just that they mean everything to me, and I hope to see them soon.
11: Donald Trump has announced he's taken control of a fifth of Venezuela's oil reserves, around 65 billion barrels. Posting on his Truth Social platform, the US president described it as the biggest oil deal in world history. The announcement comes 7 months after American soldiers captured Venezuela's President Maduro on drug trafficking charges. A man is still in custody this morning after a drug seizure in Dublin worth over €190,000. The discovery was made on the N7, as Cliona O'Dwyer reports.
14: Gardaí stopped a car travelling on the N7 and carried out a search as part of Operation Tara on Thursday. They found a large amount of cocaine worth €100,000, which was hidden in the car on the motorway. A man in his 40s was arrested and is still being held today in Tala Garda Station. During follow-up searches at a home in the Olbourne area of Tala, Gardaí discovered more drugs, including cocaine, crystal meth, cannabis and oxycodone worth €93,660 in total. They also recovered cash worth over €15,000.
11: Over 5,000 children are homeless, the equivalent of at least 220 primary school classes. The latest homelessness figures reveal there were 17,527 people experiencing homelessness last month. Focus Ireland spokesperson Conor Culkin says it's wrong to expect kids to study and live in emergency accommodation.
15: For children who are homeless, it can affect every aspect of their school life, from attendance and concentration to friendships and well-being.
11: The Irish Small and Medium Enterprise Association is welcoming the extension of fuel excise cuts, but warning about the rise in costs for business. It's after TDs voted 104 to 49 in favour of keeping the temporary fuel excise cuts until November. The business group says firms like nursing homes, creches and village shops will be hit hard by energy costs. Ismay Chief Executive Neil MacDonald says if fuel prices go up, government bodies will have to help contractors.
15: Particularly, I'm talking about HSE, the Department of Children, the Department of Transport, the Department of Agriculture will have to recognise that those contractors providing them with fixed price services, those departments are going to have to recognise the need to be flexible in their pricing, because otherwise these people are simply going to run out of road.
11: A damp morning's in store for campers at Electric Picnic. Heavy rain overnight means conditions in the campsites and the arena may be tricky this morning. Today's lineup on the main stage includes Role Model, the Mary Wallopers, Gorillaz and CMAT. Alan O'Reilly from Carlow Weather says the good news is the 80,000 people in Strabally have prepared for the conditions.
16: I think you look, embrace it, embrace the raincoat, sensible shoes and, you know, just be smart about it and maybe get into bed by 3 a.m.
11: And that's your latest news update at 4 minutes past nine.
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11: Widespread rain, heavy and persistent at times, with a chance of localised flooding, clearing this afternoon and evening, with highest temperatures of 15 to 18 degrees.
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0: Oh, it's back. It's back, back, back again. Yes, €200,000 was given all the way up to Derry. Eve Quigley in Derry walked away a winner yesterday. I'd say she is having a ball this weekend. Well, we want the same for you. 2 weeks' time, €305,000. That's what's going to go away to somebody out there. We want it to be you. We want it to be, like, if you've manifested this ever in your life, we want that phone call to go to you and you go, I've been praying for this. Well, it could, your prayers could be answered. €305,000. Do you want to win it? Stay right there. I'll give you all the details next. Yeah. Cracking into some anthems, DJ Sammy, your new heaven. 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

The official World Cup song, Shakira, Burna Boy, Die Die on 90LFM's Weekend Breakfast. Coming close to quarter past nine, of a Saturday morning. Drop me a text, let me know what you're up to. I keep talking about the fact that we're not at a lecture picnic, right? And yesterday, the FOMO kind of got me. But today, waking up to that weather and knowing what was going on outside and knowing what could possibly be coming in the next 24 hours for those who are down there. I've done a lecture picnic many, many a time before as a punter, as a performer. Such a good weekend. But I tell you, there is nothing like getting into that car of a Monday and being the first out and trying to get yourself home and ready to go for the week ahead. Paul Ryder with you all the way till 10 a.m. this morning. I've got some Diana King, a bit of Cisco Thong Song after Rita Ora. I Will Never Let You Down. That's 90LFM's Weekend Breakfast. Good morning!

0: Diana King and Shy Guy on 98FM's Weekend Breakfast, 20 past 9 of a Saturday morning. I hope you're well. I hope you're having a lovely day. I hope you're having a whopper week. It could be even more whopper.
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0: Now, my boss always gives out to me for using the word whopper on the radio so much, but in these terms, it's pretty granted. €305,000, that is what is in 98FM's Cash Machine. We want to give it away. September the 11th, that is the day that Barry Dunn is going to make that phone call just after 3 o'clock. 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We do need that entry in by 3 o'clock, Friday, the 11th of September. That is when the cash machine will randomly pick a number and it could be you we call during Barry Dunn on 98FM. You need to pick that phone up within the five rings to our Barry. Tell him the prize amount and the cash is yours, €305,000. All you've got to do is make sure you've texted cash to 57557. You've got 2 weeks to do so, but don't wait 2 weeks. Do it now. It's a random number selected, and then whoever gets that call gets to change their life forever. Stay right there. I've got some Cisco Thong Song on the way next.
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98FM Cisco Thong Song. If you're loving that, don't forget the old school stream is available. And of course, old school drive, our man Luke Thomas getting you home with the 90s, the noughties and the 10s. Peggy Goo is coming up after my favourite song of the year, Ray. Where is my husband? It's 98FM. Boom!

0: 98FM, Peggy Goo, are you a star? Woman, right here on Weekend Breakfast, just coming up to 22:10 of a Saturday morning. Don't forget, if you're into the new music, just like that Peggy Goo new track, you can head over to 98FM.com because every single Friday, our showbiz Shannon, she dives deep into all the new music that is coming out. It's one of my favourite things to do, actually, is head into the gym of a Friday and just click play on all of the new music. But I'm throwing you back. I've got some Coolio and David Guetta on the way for you next.
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Speaking of beautiful people, Only Murders in the Building is getting a bit of a rebrand as they are taking it to London. 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

0: 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With all the tunage, Clean Bandit, Sean Paul, and Marie, Rockabye. But that's it for me. I am handing you over to the very capable hands of the man, the myth, and the legend that is Conor Halpin. 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Plus, he'll have all of the best in Big Breakfast with Rebecca and Brendan. I'll chat to you next week. Have a good one.
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9: At 10, good morning, I'm Tina Gates. A man in his late teens has been seriously injured following an e-scooter crash in Longford. It happened just after 10:30 last night. Jane McNamara reports.
10: The crash involving an e-scooter happened last night at 10:30 on Battery Road, Longford, County Longford. The driver of the e-scooter, a man in his late teens, was brought to Beaumont Hospital for treatment of serious injuries, where he remains in a critical condition. A teenage girl who was a passenger on the e-scooter was brought to Regional Hospital Mullingar for treatment of non-life-threatening injuries. No other vehicle was involved in the crash. The road is currently closed for a technical examination and local diversions are in place. Gardaí are appealing to anyone who witnessed the incident to come forward.
9: Disaster response teams are continuing work in Nepal following devastating flash floods. More than 600 people have died on the country's border with Tibet, while thousands are still missing, including two Irish people. Praval Haldia's parents are among those unaccounted for.
11: They mean the world. I don't think you say that enough when you're in front of your parents necessarily, but just that they mean everything to me, and I hope to see them soon.
9: Donald Trump's announced he's taken control of a fifth of Venezuela's oil reserves, around 65 billion barrels. Posting on his Truth Social platform, the US president described it as the biggest oil deal in world history. The announcement comes 7 months after American soldiers captured Venezuela's President Maduro on drug trafficking charges. A man still in custody this morning after a drug seizure in Dublin worth over €190,000. The discovery was made on the N7, as Cliona O'Dwyer reports.
12: Gardaí stopped a car travelling on the N7 and carried out a search as part of Operation Tara on Thursday. They found a large amount of cocaine worth €100,000, which was hidden in the car on the motorway. A man in his 40s was arrested and is still being held today in Tallaght Garda Station. During follow-up searches at a home in the Oldbourne area of Tallaght, Gardaí discovered more drugs, including cocaine, crystal meth, cannabis and oxycodone, worth €93,660 in total. They also recovered cash worth over €15,000.
9: The Aviva Stadium is hosting the first game of the new American college football season. The North Carolina Tar Heels take on the Frogs, who represent TCU in Texas. Kickoff is at 5. These Tar Heels and Frogs fans are enjoying their time in Dublin despite the outcome of the game.
13: We would love to win, but we're just going to be here to play the game. How's that?
14: It's a great city, very walkable. Everything's like right here, and it's fun to see the TCU fans everywhere.
13: How does that go, Frogs?
9: Lewis Capaldi says it's good to be back on stage at Electric Picnic. He closed the opening day of the three-day festival in Laois last night. The main stage sees Role Model, the Merry Wallopers, C-Mat and Gorillaz perform today. C-Mat cancelled a show in France yesterday due to illness. However, there's no update on her Electric Picnic slot yet. Lewis Capaldi was in the crowd in Strabally last year.
15: Leggy pecky, what can I say? It feels good to be back. Last time I played here was in like way back in 2017, but I was, this time last year, I was right in there. Having a nice time, Sam Fender was playing, I was giving it this. I was having a really nice time.
9: Timahoe Mill Choir members are returning to perform at the festival this year. Damien Bowe, who leads the choir, says they're delighted to be part of their local festival.
16: EP, we're so close to here as well, you know what I mean? All the guys are from the locality here. There's 70 lads in this group in total. So the main stage last year was an incredible experience. We've got guys who are, we've got accountants, digger drivers, farmers, priests, teachers, you know. So it's just an eclectic sort of mix of people. But the main stage is an incredible experience. It was lovely back here on this stage, this year a new one, you know, so trying it out was great.
9: And that's your latest news update at 10:04.
17: Oh, come here, did you see the faces on everyone heading back to school this morning? Not even the pupils, it's the teachers, I mean.
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9: Widespread rain, heavy and persistent at times, with a chance of localised flooding, clearing this afternoon and evening, with highest temperatures of 15 to 18 degrees.
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19: Oh, doesn't that sound good? The cash machine has been loaded with an incredible amount of money. A record-breaking amount, in fact, of €305,000. And I'll have done all the details on how you could get your hands on that, not this Friday, next Friday, very, very shortly.
1: 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Big Breakfast,
19: 98. Happy Saturday, everybody. My name is Russell Alford. I'm here with the best of the Big Breakfast with Rebecca and Brendan. What a week it has been. It is a bit drizzly out there in Dublin, unfortunately, but don't worry, I'm a bit like a warm cup of tea. I'm going to keep you nice and cozy, keep you entertained with all the good bits from the show. It is a bit of a trader special this week. We had Oyen and Vanessa, two of the winners of last year's season, and the Queen of Slane Castle herself, Siobhan McSweeney, also had an incredible chat with Rebecca and Brendan. I'll also have details on how you can be €305,000 richer, plus all the music. I've got a bit of Silver Bumps all on the way now, but let's get it kicked off with this absolute disco queen herself. It's Sophie Ellis-Bextor, Murder and Dance Floor 90.

0: Dublin's 98 FM. That's Silver Bumps and On Tonight. Hello, good morning. It's 12 minutes past 10 this Saturday. How's it going? I'm Russell Alford, in for Connor today. On the best of the big breakfast. Hope you're staying dry. Obviously, we've seen the videos from down at Stradbally. Thankfully, hopefully, you're in a nice warm kitchen having a lovely bowl of porridge as opposed to scraping mud off your tent. It is a lovely, though, show ahead of for you. There's lots of great interviews. Siobhan McSweeney is there and all your favourite features as well, such as Matchy Matchy and Brendan's Bit. And of course, we're going to kick off with our little wins. It's the moment of gratitude, the moment of positivity every single morning on The Big Breakfast around 7:45 in the morning. If you ever have anything that you're really grateful for, just send a little voice note in and Rebecca and Brendan will play it out. This week though, let's kick it off with something that was very positive for all of us here at 98 FM.
1: And how do you fancy a night at the movies on us? We'd love to give you some IMC cinema passes. And by the way, you don't have to go at night. You can go during the day. I love a daytime cinema trip.
2: Yes, lovely.
1: Yeah, it's really nice.
2: Very relaxing.
1: It tends to be quieter. We'd love to hear yours. 0877 98 98 98. You can send us a WhatsApp voice note. Rebecca, what is your little win?
2: Well, Brendan, my little win is that yesterday we found out that 98FM's Big Breakfast has been nominated for 2 IMRO Radio Awards.
3: Yay!
2: Me applauding ourselves. No, we're so thrilled.
1: We're thrilled.
2: We're so, so delighted. A huge team effort.
1: Yeah.
2: We are nominated for Best Breakfast Show.
1: Yes.
2: Which is such an honour.
1: Yeah, it is.
2: A tough category.
1: It really is.
2: There's some incredible talent in there.
1: Yeah.
2: And it's lovely to be recognised.
1: Yeah, it's brilliant.
2: And we are also nominated in Entertainment Inserts for 98FM's Super Sniffer.
1: This is the most ridiculous. Like, honestly, yesterday afternoon, it kind of just hit me about how ridiculous this is. Like, the 98FM Super Sniffer. Just in case you don't know what this is, last year I made the outlandish claim that I think I could identify a supermarket based off the smell alone.
2: You said it in a meeting room one day.
1: Like a real kind of, it wasn't.
2: Like, I'd really know what supermarket I was in now if I, like, by the smell. You're like, I can identify
1: to do
2: it.
1: With the show.
2: No.
1: And then Rebecca was like, do you know what now? You've said that. We're going to blindfold you and put you in a supermarket. And so we did it. And it became this thing called 98FM Super Sniffer. It's so stupid. It's gone on from there. And
2: you have an impeccable sense of smell.
1: No, I do have a good sense of smell, but like, it's ridiculous. Then you decided to put me on the north side or the south side of Dublin. And I got
2: just,
1: some of those right.
2: Honestly.
1: So anyway, that's nominated as well, so we're absolutely thrilled.
2: It cracks me up.
1: So we've got two show nominations, which is brilliant, but also Emma Tyrrell on News, she's nominated as well in her own category.
2: Yes, Did You Know?
1: Yeah. Producer Russell has a nomination for Dublin Delish.
2: Incredible.
1: Leanne Hannafin is nominated, and producer Cahill also has a nomination for his work on a podcast.
2: Yes, Love Island Podcast.
1: That is brilliant.
2: Yeah. So
1: the whole team is absolutely thrilled this
2: morning.
1: We're
2: really looking forward to having a fab night out all together. Yeah. I need to start looking for a dress, Brendan.
1: Yeah, you want to get me a super sniffer.
2: I do. So I had this idea yesterday. So the event is black tie. So Brendan usually wears a lovely tuxedo.
1: The same one every year.
2: Yeah,
1: thank
2: and
1: you.
2: I'm always very jealous of the men.
1: I know, they get to
2: wear the same thing over and over again, and I'm there having a mare.
1: Yeah.
2: But I thought it might be nice, you know, to maybe give you a bit of a zhuzh this year and get Brendan a sparkly cape that he would normally wear for 98FM Super Sniffer, but maybe a black sequined.
1: I love the sound of this.
2: Would you wear a black sequined mask as well?
1: Eye
2: mask?
1: Yeah.
2: Okay, leave it with me.
1: Do you think, though, the people in the room are going to think it's awful presumptuous of me?
2: No, I think it's just celebrating your radio segment.
1: Okay.
2: That is how I would put it. We're not going in expecting anything. We're just celebrating being nominated.
1: Yeah, okay. Fair
2: yeah,
1: enough.
2: So
1: okay.
2: I'll have to get cracking on that and a dress. But that's our little win this morning.
1: Doubling the stress.
2: Now, Brendan, you have something else to add to the little
1: win. What I was going to say is, so we've been very, very, very, very, very lucky and honoured to have won awards before in the past. And normally when we go up on stage at the Radio Awards to collect our awards, there was one time you lost your shoe.
2: Yeah, my
1: heel
2: ankle strap just went. Yeah.
1: But the lovely Eleanor McAvoy normally hands out the awards.
2: Yes.
1: And who wrote this song. So, on previous years,
4: my heart is so low.
1: Oh. you know, we might wake up the morning after, you know, partying and celebrating, and we would sing that song on repeat. But I do believe Eleanor McAvoy, you know, she's retired from that job now.
2: Oh,
1: so
2: she's not doing
1: it
2: this year.
1: If we are very lucky enough to collect an award this year, which is very far from guaranteed, I don't know who it's going to be.
2: Oh, no. I think that song's always going to be associated with us. Going to the IMRA Radio Awards. So
1: got dolls react.
2: We're so thrilled. And thank you so much for listening, because the entry we put in, it's full of your gorgeous voices, your voice notes, amazing calls that we have with people of Dublin, and we're so lucky to have you listening every single morning because you make the show. So we're absolutely thrilled. So that's our little win this morning.

0: Good morning to Grania, who's in Cabinteely. Grania says, my little win is I bought some new scented candles and the house smells wonderful. Oh, Grania, I love that for you. I did the same. I bought a new one this week. Do you know the brand La Bougie? And they do the Mission Fig one.
1: Yes.
0: I don't know if it's a new scent or they've had it for
1: ages.
0: It's
1: such a nice scent.
0: But there's one called Cedar Atlas. I bought it literally a day or two ago.
1: Oh, gorgeous.
0: I lit it last night for the first time. It is divine.
1: I must give that a go because I have the Mission Fig.
0: Yeah, I love cedar wood. So it's cedar wood, oud and thyme. You know, as in like parsley and thyme.
1: Yeah, lovely. You love a leather scent.
0: I love a leathery,
1: woody
0: scent. It's delicious. So Grania, I'm sharing your joy.
1: I must give that a go. Good morning to Pam, who's in Dublin 7. Pam, you're on 98FM. How's it going?
2: Hi, very well, thanks.
0: Pam, good morning. Tell us, what is your little win?
2: So my little slash big win is that I got engaged last Thursday.
1: Congratulations! Were you expecting it? Were you shocked?
2: I was absolutely shocked. Oh. I was in the house in my pyjamas, not my hair brushed. Get called into the kitchen thinking there was a pot and a wash because no one can use the washing machine.
1: Yeah.
2: And no, it was flowers and balloons and music and down on one knee.
0: Oh my God, Pam.
1: That's so gorgeous.
0: A massive congratulations. Tell us, who's the other half?
2: Daryl.
1: Oh, Pam and Daryl, such an exciting time for you both. Have you had any chat yet about what you'd like the day to look like, or are you just enjoying the bubble at the moment?
2: We're just enjoying it right now.
1: We're
2: going down over the weekend now. We're going to get married down in Wexford, and we know that. So it's all going now. It's great.
1: Oh, and Pam, that's amazing.
0: Are we invited to the engagement drinks?
2: I don't think you could handle my family.
0: Oh. Pam, you don't know us very well.
1: Pam, it's going to be an amazing a couple of months for you ahead, and just enjoy all the celebrations and Wexford as well. Gorgeous place to have a wedding.
2: I will. Thanks so much.
0: Pam, a massive
1: congratulations to you both.
2: Thanks,
0: Amel.
1: Cheers.
0: Cheers,
1: Pam.
0: Bye-bye. Oh, great,
1: so
0: news.
1: Yeah, great, so great nice. Orla's been on with a little win as well this morning.
3: My little win is today is my Friday and my son is starting second school tomorrow. So we're all a little bit nervous, but it's all excited.
0: I think school's now from today onwards, dribs and drabs.
1: This is it. Mick is in Shankill.
4: How are you, Rebecca and Brendan?
1: Hello.
4: My little win is that myself and my partner have booked our wedding for next year. This time next year in Malaga in Spain.
0: Oh, nice.
4: Thanks, guys.
1: Oh, that's going to be amazing.
0: Mick, massive congratulations.
1: Yeah, huge congrats to you. And sunny Spain.
0: Yeah, fab.
1: Can't beat it. And here's Sarah's little win.
5: Good morning. My little win today is I'm finished half one in work early and I've been moaning about cooking and cleaning that he has booked the two of us for dinner tonight.
1: Oh,
0: so, love it.
1: Love a midweek dinner as well. Guys, gorgeous little wins this morning. Orla, Mick, Sarah, Pam, we're sending you out a pair of IMC cinema passes.
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0: Dublin's 98 FM. It's Russell Alfred here on the best of the Big Breakfast. That's Klingard, Jubel. 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Plus details on how you can be €305 richer in the cash machine. 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

0: really does sound like the Dublin traffic lights, doesn't it? This is Dublin's 98 FM playing Hugh Gale, Moving to the Sun. I'm Russell Alford here at the Best of the Big Breakfast this Saturday morning, just gone 10:30. Think back to around this time last year, we were all getting so excited for those Mancunians coming to Croke Park and playing tonight. Yes, Oasis. But the rumour mill has been spinning like crazy, as Rebecca explained on Monday's show.
1: Brendan, do you want a bit of gossip?
2: Always.
1: The rumour mill is in overdrive this morning because apparently these lads are returning to Ireland.
3: She's electric. She's in a family full of eccentrics.
2: Go on.
1: They haven't made an announcement around
2: right,
1: that.
2: Okay.
1: There's been no teasing on social media.
2: Right.
1: However, it's reported that Oasis are set to play Slane next year.
2: Slane Castle. Yeah.
1: Apparently, the people who were working at Slane, the staff there, have been put on standby.
2: Okay.
1: For an Oasis 2027 return.
2: Right.
1: Like, who's... Someone's been talking to someone.
2: The man behind the curtain.
1: Legend,
2: again.
1: Yeah. Is it? Obviously, Oasis made their big comeback last year.
2: Yeah, last summer,
1: They did a world tour, two nights in Croke Park.
2: Yeah.
1: You were there.
2: I was.
1: I sadly missed out, so I've been hoping and praying that they'll do more gigs. Everyone's been begging them really to come back to Slane, especially.
2: To do more of it.
1: Well, now it could be on the cards. So, the Irish Sun on Sunday has learned...
2: Right.
1: ...that workers have been told to clear their diaries for a show next summer.
2: Okay.
1: Yeah.
2: Because they're also, I think, have they announced, or is it more rumours that they're going to do a string of shows? Is it in Manchester and Nebworth?
1: Where is Nebworth?
2: I'm not sure. But yeah. Nebworth is where, back in the day, I remember running home. Robbie Williams did one of his tours live from Nebworth, and they showed it on Channel 4 on the TV. And I remember, I was like,
1: one of his best?
2: Yeah, it was.
1: Yeah. Well, a source says that Oasis are going to announce Slane very soon. The staff at the castle have been told about the exciting plans, and of course they did play Slane before, actually twice. They were the opening act for REM.
2: Alright.
1: That was 1995.
2: Wow.
1: And then it was, I think, 2009.
2: Was it? Yeah, I was at that one.
1: You were at that one in 2009.
2: Yeah. It was brilliant. And then they broke up then fairly soon after that.
1: They've been scrapping ever since.
2: It was one of their last shows, yeah. Well, obviously they're not scrapping that much anymore if they're willing to, you know, tour again.
1: Oh, and I also meant to say to you as well, they've said, I think Liam Gallagher was on Twitter.
2: Oh, he's just be flat out.
1: Yeah, going on. And I'm almost sure he said he's definitely not doing Glastonbury.
2: Okay.
1: So they're not doing Glastonbury next year.
2: Yeah.
1: That means that maybe, is Glastonbury on June?
2: June.
1: Oh.
2: Okay, so then they're going to do Slane instead, hopefully. Slane's flat out between the traitors and the gigs. It's very busy.
1: Yeah, it really is.
2: Yeah.
1: I know they have like those random people wearing those gold masks in the fields.
2: They do.
1: For the challenges.
2: It's a great...
1: And Liam Gallagher could be there as well.
2: Yeah, it's a great venue for a gig, like the natural kind of like slope on the hill. But now the schlep from the car to the venue is...
1: I'd walk for Oasis.
2: You'd walk for Oasis.
1: Yeah,
2: you've
1: for anyone else, maybe not.
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0: 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I wouldn't be sorry if I won some cash, though.
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0: Oh, you really wouldn't be. You'd be like, sorry, not sorry, I can't do anything because I am traveling the world. I am painting every house, every room in the house. I'm buying several cars. 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

0: Dublin's 98 FM, it's the best of the big breakfast. And on Thursday morning's show, Rebecca and Brendan caught up with Oyin and Vanessa. They were two of the winners of The Traitors last year, season one, ahead of the second season beginning tomorrow night. Gotten all the details on what they think of it, what they thought of it, and their new adventure.
1: Guys, a huge congratulations on your brand new podcast, Oya Come Here. Can you tell us now, how many episodes have you recorded them? Are you going to do them weekly? Tell us all about the podcast.
2: We have 3 episodes now live. But we're planning on weekly episodes every Wednesday. Yeah, so we'll be rolling out for, well, until we see like where it's going to go.
0: An ongoing
2: like
0: project.
2: A work in progress at the moment. Yes.
3: Brilliant. Mm-hmm. Vanessa, tell us, what can people expect from the podcast?
4: Everything and anything, honestly. Like, I think the podcast is finding us at a pace where like we're also getting to know each other, and I think we're trying to be like to convey that on camera, on mic as well. So like the first couple episodes, there's us essentially finding out about each other. Like myself and Oyin have literally known each other about a year. So it's going to kind of like some of those conversations. We talk about secondary school, we talk about life, and then kind of going through life now together. Like obviously, like we both are kind of in the like creator influencer space, so we go to a lot of events together, we experience life together, we're always talking, so
2: always updates
4: on life. And I guess like this week's episode anyway is kind of our tell-all Traitors episode, because we haven't had the opportunity to talk kind of unfiltered,
1: Oh, I can't wait to hear that. Of course, you guys have had a whirlwind year since winning the Traitors Ireland. Like, how have each of your lives changed? I suppose, can you each tell us about maybe the coolest thing you've got to do since coming out of the castle?
2: Ooh, I'd say the coolest thing, like right after the Traitors, I hosted my first Amazon event, and that was like quite surreal because I use Amazon a lot myself. So, and then just in general, just we both signed to the same agency, so that has contributed to us also being in the same spaces. We got to work together on loads of projects together. Yeah, no, just a lot of life milestones on my side have been hit. For example, I moved out of my family home for the first time, and it was like prompted through Vanessa, but Vanessa did give me that push to like, you know, you can always stop. Like, you can always go back, you know, just try it, you know.
4: I think, initially when we came out and we won, I literally was like to Oyin and Kelly, I was like, guys, we need to like live together and like have like a whole like media house and make content together and just like maximize the experiences. I think for me, I was kind of doing a bunch of random bits before the Traitors, like either like football, trying to be a presenter, all of these things. And I think since the Traitors, it's been able to kind of amplify a lot of the work that I've been doing. So I got to co-host my own TV show with Jordan Conroy, and that was pretty surreal. Amazing. As well. And it was very much like a full circle moment for me, because I didn't leave football on my own terms. So getting to find other opportunities in the sport and kind of align it with the things that I'm doing now really, really was just amazing, you know?
3: Yeah, what an incredible year for both of you. And obviously so much more to come with Oya Come Here. So it's been a year since we saw you walk into Slane Castle, both of you. The Traitors Ireland, it's back for Series 2 now this Sunday. How excited are you to see the new bunch of contestants go in?
2: Yeah, I'm so excited, honestly. I think aside from playing the game as an actual player, I just love like that kind of survival-based tactic gameplay. So I'm just going to be tuned in 100%.
4: Yeah, Oyin is like, literally, as you saw, she's just Traitors Master. Like, she's already kind of like looking at stuff. We got a sneak peek of the first episode and she was just kind of like, this, that. And she's like, she's already strategizing. So I'm like, you definitely, I made the right decision.
2: Send me back.
4: You,
2: no, pull me back in.
4: Oyin's like, she can do it again. I'm like, no, thank you. But definitely, I think the biggest part is like to be able to watch it as a fan. I think the Traitor is on its own, like even with definitely without us, is so successful.
2: Absolutely.
4: And I think to have been part of it in Ireland for the first year and having it so amazing, I think we're just super excited to see the differences and kind of people in there and how they get on and just kind of watch it without any, you know, potential trauma. So I think that's what I'm really excited about.
1: We had Siobhan McSweeney on the show this week, and she was chatting about when the contestants applied to be on the new season of The Traitors Ireland, and how most people said they wanted to be a traitor. Did you guys always go in and say you want to be faithful or a traitor, or would you do anything differently?
2: Ooh, I went in saying I wanted to be a traitor, but mostly just from a protection standpoint.
1: Yeah.
2: Because like, it's just so anxiety inducing going to bed every single night and then just waiting to be collected to go back to the castle, maybe or maybe not. And you, Vanessa?
4: No, I don't want to be a traitor. I'm a faithful true and true. No, I definitely enjoyed the roles that I got to play. I just don't think for me to do the traitor part, even just being accused being a traitor, like when you're not, it's like, it's so like, what do you mean? Like, what about me makes you think I'm a traitor? Do you know what I mean? Guys, I had a slip of a tongue like so many times in last season. If I was a traitor, that would have been so much worse.
3: Yeah.
4: Like, I would like...
3: I'd be bawling my lamps out, lads. I just wouldn't be able for the pressure. Finally, can you both give us a piece of advice that you'd like to share with this year's contestants? Oyin, we'll start with you.
2: Don't do too much. Just like kind of keep it on the low because like, I think when you kind of... I don't know, you can confuse yourself. So I would say just kind of cruise it.
3: And Vanessa?
4: That's just Oyin's mantra. I would say, yeah, be yourself, but also like the audience don't know who you are. Like
2: true.
4: No matter what narrative comes out, no matter what the show is, they are responding to a character. You know, you do take things personally and you are reading into things a lot. But one thing that really, really helped me, like I remember like there was one episode, a couple episodes that were just horrible for me. But my boyfriend was like, when I was reading stuff on Twitter and like on Reddit and stuff, he was like, is that you? And I'm like, no, like what they're saying is not me. Like, and he's like, well then like, just throw away the phone. Like, don't like, the people in your life know who you are.
1: It's a game.
4: Like, and it's hard though, because the game is about you personally.
2: Yes. And you're in a bubble. So like, that's
4: your whole reality. There is a mix of like, it's just the game and this is my life, you know? Mm-hmm. Don't take things too personally, like good or bad.
3: Great advice. Oya, come here with Vanessa and Oyin. It is out now wherever you get your podcast. New episodes every Wednesday. Vanessa and Oyin, thanks so much for talking with us.
2: Thanks so much for having us.
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0: Dublin's 98 FM playing Jazzy Chris Lorenzo on Invisible. Absolutely loving that at the moment. Still loads to come here on the Best of the Big Breakfast this morning. We're here till 1 o'clock playing out all the best bits with from Rebecca and Brendan. We've got Brendan's bit on the way. A rumour about Meghan Markle and EastEnders all coming up, plus your favourite game on the radio. And it's a gas one as well. Matchy Matchy. All on the way. Plus, we'll be talking to Siobhan McSweeney all about season 2 of The Traitors. Next.
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11: 98. At 11, I'm Maggie Chambers. Good morning. Gardaí have renewed their appeal for information on the disappearance and murder of Daniel Arubos on the first anniversary of TUSLA, the Child and Family Agency, raising concerns about him. Two people have been arrested to date, and over the past year, over 400 statements have been taken, and Gardaí have retained over 100 physical exhibits and nearly 300 documentary exhibits. 98FM's Ruth O'Connell reports.
12: TUSLA raised concerns with An Garda Síochána Síochána on Friday, August 29th last year. It had been a number of years since there had been any confirmed sighting of Daniel, who would now be 8 years old. Following his death in 2021, his remains were buried in an unmarked grave in waste ground outside Donabate. Anyone who has any information about Daniel's disappearance and homicide is being asked to contact the investigation team at Swords Garda Station. They also want to hear from anyone who's lived in the Gallery Apartments complex in Donabate since July 2019, if they have not already done so.
11: A senator is warning of a road safety issue due to people using nitrous oxide while driving. Therese Costello collected almost 200 canisters of the gas during a one-hour clean-up in Tala. They were found along roadsides, housing estates, green spaces and church grounds. Senator Costello says it's a state of emergency.
13: We started off our 1 hour on kind of the exit from the M50. A lot of discarded nitrous oxide in areas where somebody couldn't park up to consume it. It was more like it was being consumed and thrown out the car window.
11: Children and young people are being hurt the most by homelessness, according to Focus Ireland. The charity says the challenge of studying and taking part fully in college life becomes even more difficult when they don't have a stable home environment. It's responding to a rise of 45 in people experiencing homelessness to over 17,500, including over 5,600 children. Focus Ireland spokesperson Conor Culkin says multiple classrooms of children are in emergency accommodation.
14: 5,000 children who are homeless is the equivalent of over 220 primary school classes of children who are without a home. So it is simply not acceptable, and we need to see more urgency from the government.
11: 3,700 new cases of breast cancer are detected here every year. One in seven women and one in 738 men are among them. Today's Breast Cancer Ireland Very Pink Run will raise money for research into the disease when it gets underway in the city at midday. Its CEO, Aisling Hurley, says a fifth are young and they want to raise funds to help them.
15: So what we're trying to do is we're trying to raise money to invest in pioneering clinical trials. That is where we have done a lot of research in the labs through a lot of the investment the Breast Cancer Ireland has made over the last 10 years. Now we want to turn that investment into those discoveries into clinical trials.
11: The Aviva Stadium is hosting the first game of the new American college football season. The North Carolina Tar Heels take on the Frogs, who represent TCU in Texas. Kickoff is 5 p.m. These Tar Heels and Frogs fans are enjoying their time in the city, despite the outcome of the game.
16: We would love to win, but we're just going to be here to play the game. How's that?
17: It's a great city, very walkable. Everything's like right here, and it's fun to see the TCU fans everywhere.
18: How does that go, Frogs?
11: And Lewis Capaldi says it's good to be back on stage at Electric Picnic. He closed the opening day of the three-day festival in Laois last night. The main stage sees Role Model, The Mary Wallopers, C-Mat and Gorillaz perform today. Lewis Capaldi was in the crowd in Stradbally last year.
19: Last time I played here was like way back in 2017, but I was, this time last year, I was right in there. Having a nice time, Sam Fender was playing, I was giving it this. I'm having a really nice day.
11: And now you're up to date on 98.
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11: Shamrock Rovers have woken up with their 4-point lead intact in the League of Ireland Men's Premier Division. St. Pat's failed to close the gap, losing 2-0 at home to Waterford. The Blues are reportedly considering action after their player Jorgen Voilas appeared to be struck by a home supporter late in the game. Elsewhere, Bohemians managed to go level on points with the Saints thanks to their 3-0 win over Sligo Rovers. The points were shared between Galway United and Shelburne after a 1-1 draw, while Daryl Hogan's late free kick saw Dundalk beat Drogheda 3-2 in the Louth derby. Meanwhile, the FAI National League gets underway this afternoon. First up is CK United and Newbridge Town from 2. Salthill Devon welcome Letterkenny Rovers from 3, while Mayo FC welcome St. Francis. Murphy United take on Coghill Celtic, while Home Firm make the trip to Bonagie United. Elsewhere, Manchester City made it 2 Premier League wins from 2 last night as they beat Crystal Palace 4-1 at Selhurst Park. The lunchtime game today sees Liverpool face Nottingham Forest. Kickoff at Anfield is 12:30. Two of the league's new additions square off from 3 as Hull City make the trip to Coventry. At the same time, Bournemouth host Everton. While at 5:30, Tottenham's Sandro Tonali faces a visit from his former side, Newcastle United. And Troy Parrott will be hoping to make his first start for Real Betis this afternoon. His new side will take on Levante from 4. To access 3 free off-the-ball podcasts a month, sign into the Go Loud app now.
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11: Some heavy rain this morning, but it will clear throughout the afternoon and evening. Right now, it's 17 degrees.
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0: Happy Saturday! Good morning, Dublin. It is 11 minutes past 6. My name is Russell Alford, and you're listening to the best of the Big Breakfast with Rebecca and Brendan. And what a week it has been. And all of that is on the way for you. We have a game of Matchy Matchy next. Plus, in the next hour, we'll be talking to Siobhan McSweeney all about the new season of The Traitors, which kicks off tomorrow night. If you have not gotten into it, she will sell it to you. She is absolutely wonderful. Plus, later on, we'll also have a chat with comedian Anna Clifford as well. Plus, Dublin's best music mix throughout the morning to soundtrack your Saturday. I've got Avicii, I've got Coulter, I've got Blue, I've got The Weeknd, that new one from Prospa as well, which I'm absolutely loving. But turn this up loud and dance around the kitchen. It's Fragma, Toka's Miracle on 98.

Oh, that sounds so good on a Saturday morning. That is Prospa. Free Your Mind here on Dublin's 98FM, the station giving you 305,000 euro in the cash machine. And it's not the only giveaways that we do be doing every morning at around 8 a.m, about 10 past 8 on The Big Breakfast. Rebecca and Brendan, they play Matchy Matchy. Match three words with them and you can win some incredible prizes. The latest prize added in this week was a month's supply of chicken fillet rolls. 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But here is an absolutely gas game from Thursday morning show.

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1: Oh, bienvenue, la matchy matchy. 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
2: Oh, Matchy Marco, grazie mille, and hoping to win all those prizes this morning is Robin, who's on a day off in Ballyfermot. You're on 98 FM. Robin, what's the crack?
4: All good over here. Just waiting to kick the young one out the door to go to school.
1: Robin, how excited are you that the kids are going back to school?
4: Very excited. I have been stressed through the roof. I am one of those that's happy to kick them out the door. Bye-bye. See you later. Don't come back.
2: Robin, I think a lot of parents listening this morning are in the same boat as you. I think they feel the same way.
4: Oh, you'd have to be. That's a long summer.
1: So is this your daughter's first day of school?
4: Yeah, how exciting for me.
2: Oh, wow. This is her very first day going to big school, is it?
4: Yeah.
2: Oh, amazing. Sorry, what's your daughter's name?
4: Lily,
1: hello.
2: Lily, good morning. Is Lily gonna help with Matchy Matchy this morning?
4: No, she is not. This is Mum's time to play.
1: Mummy's time, and Mummy's keeping the prizes.
4: That is it.
2: Okay.
4: Chicken fillet rolls. I'm here just for chicken fillet rolls.
2: Yeah, fair enough. Okay, so you're gonna win Matchy Matchy, and then Lily's out the door.
4: Yeah, that's
2: never
4: it.
2: To be seen again.
1: You don't need to worry about lunch or dinner for a while anyway, as well.
4: Keep me company, it's okay.
2: Love it.
1: Brilliant.
2: Robin, who would you like to play Matchy Matchy with?
4: I will go with yourself, please.
2: Oh, I'm on

0: Let's try get a win. Okay, Robin and Ballyfermot, your first word this morning, travel.
1: Oh, God. Travel. Travel pass, maybe?
0: Travel pass. Your second word, wash.
1: Wash?
0: Wash.
1: Wash. These are bad words, you know what I... Wash. Wash. So, cloth. Wash cloth.
0: Wash cloth. And your third word, taco.
1: Bell.
0: Taco Bell. So we have travel pass, washcloth, and Taco Bell. Robin, are we locking them in?
1: We're going to have to, but I don't think I'm getting a chicken for the roll today.
0: Let's hope and pray. Let's lock them in. And let's get Brendan back from the soundproof booth. Hello. Yeah, good. How are things?
2: Yeah, good, good, good. There was a little school bag in the soundproof booth. It was adorable.
0: Lovely.
2: Yeah.
0: Okay, Brendan, your first word in Matchy Matchy. Travel.
2: Travel. Travel agents.
0: Your second word, wash.
2: Dry.
0: And your third word, taco.
2: Sauce.
0: Brendan, have you got a matchy matchy this morning with Robin in Ballyfermot?
2: Sorry.
1: Okay,
2: but
1: you, I did great.
2: Oh, yeah, no, I don't doubt it, Robin.
0: You sadly didn't match any, but both your answers were really good. So, Robin went travel pass, washcloth, and Taco Bell.
2: Oh, brilliant.
0: Yeah.
2: All great answers.
0: Line, okay. Now, Robin, I think you should just go and get a chicken fillet roll today anyway.
2: Definitely.
1: I'm going to be getting one regardless. I've had one every day for the past 10 years.
2: Good. Robin, love that. What do you put on your chicken fillet roll?
1: Taco sauce, believe it.
0: Oh,
1: you
0: my gosh.
1: I've had a switch to mayo today purely because
2: that's
1: of that.
2: That's it.
0: Yeah, you'll never feel the same about taco sauce again. Robin, thanks for playing your gas, and I hope that the first day of school for Lily goes great.
2: To Lily.
1: Oh, no, thanks so much.
2: Cheers, Robin. Bye. What a bundle of energy.
0: The taco sauce and the chicken fillet roll.
2: I've never had it.
0: Yeah.
2: I'll have to try it.
0: Yeah, maybe today you will, Brendan. It wasn't to be this morning, but maybe you're listening. You might have matched three with Brendan. If you would like to play Matchy Matchy tomorrow, WhatsApp us right now. Matchy, your name. Tell us where you are in Dublin and send it to 0877 98 98 98.
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0: 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I know it's such a throwback to 2000 or 2020 and all the TikTok trend dance. 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
0: There's no evidence of me dancing to that anywhere on the internet, I promise you. I promise you. But if there is of you, you probably look incredibly young doing it. One thing you could be doing is looking very, very young. You could be getting massages for the rest of your life without having to worry about the cost of them if you were winning 98 FM's Cash Machine. There is an incredible amount of money and you could be a winner just like Eve yesterday. She won as she answered Barry Dunn's call and her reaction is amazing.
2: I cannot believe it.
3: Okay, well, we might be about to find out what Eve and Derry is going to do with her Cash Machine winnings. How much is in there right now, Eve?
2: Oh, God, hold on. I'm panicking. It's 200,000 euros.
3: Is correct, Eve. Congratulations.
2: Oh, my God, I can't believe it. I just won the Cash Machine. I'm in first time crying and chest goes, oh, my God. Oh, my God. Some random woman's hugging me. I took a Murray yesterday. And I won the Cash Machine.
0: I'm obsessed. She's just walking around Tesco and Barry Dunn gives her a ring. That's a supermarket sweep and a half anyway. If you fancy doing just that, just like Eve and winning a huge amount of money, it couldn't be easier to get involved. Just remember that money amount, that cash amount, 305,000 euro exactly. And there's two ways you can enter. 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You're playing across the Go Loud network of stations. 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So not this Friday, the following Friday. It's a 2-week bumper edition of the Cash Machine. 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Answer the call within 5 rings. That's so, so important. Tell Barry that cash amount and it's all yours. 305 euros exactly. Great music on the way from Coulter, Avicii and Blue playing next.
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0: Blue on Dublin's 98 FM with One Love. I'm Russell Alford. I'm faithful till the very end, I promise you. And this week on The Big Breakfast, Rebecca and Brendan sat down with the host, the queen of Slane Castle herself, Siobhan McSweeney. And a very great interview where she asked all different things about the renewal of the season, it coming back, but also starting off talking about her fashions.
1: Good morning. So lovely to see you both again. I can't believe we're here again.
2: Aww.
3: And can we, for a moment, talk about your look? Oh, obviously, we can see a vision in front of us, but for people listening at home right now, can you describe your ensemble?
1: I'm basically dressed as if I'm about to launch my presidential campaign.
3: Yes.
1: I am dressed as if I should be leading a Paddy's Day parade. I'm dressed as if a leprechaun was an elf from Lord of the Rings.
2: You look fabulous.
3: Incredible. Season one of The Traitors Ireland was absolutely fantastic. Surely season two came as no surprise.
1: You can never count on anything in television. You never know, but it was certainly a great delight.
2: We all loved season one.
1: Crikey.
2: It was amazing. Did you watch it when it went out on TV?
1: I'll tell you what, I was filming, as I will be this year as well, filming The Great Pottery Throwdown. And we have very long hours on that. So Kite Entertainment, shout out to the extraordinary production team, would very kindly give me an episode an hour before it came out here.
3: Brilliant.
1: But what it backfired, because the reason would they do that is because so I could get to bed, so my pickup at 4 a.m.
2: Okay,
1: do you know what I mean?
2: Yeah.
1: But it backfired because I'd be so wound up by the end of each episode, I'd then go online and wanted to see what people were saying.
2: Yeah.
1: What did people think? Blah, blah, blah. So it actually ended up being, you know, I don't know what I'm going to do this year. Just tell Pottery to pick me up an hour later. Thank you very much.
2: Yeah, I think that's the answer. Yeah.
1: Prioritise. Thank you. The clay will wait. I loved it. But because I was filming and because I was away in my own bubble doing that, I genuinely no idea how big it was over here.
2: Yeah.
1: Like, I knew people were watching it, I knew they were enjoying it, but I didn't realise it had become the sort of sensation that it had become, and also the sort of like cultural sense, like the water cooler moment. When did we last have a water cooler moment? When did we last sit down as a family to watch television? In my house, it was Glenroe. Do you know what I mean?
3: Yeah.
1: Like, and whereas people were sitting down, somebody told me it's the three generation thing. Mm. You have the grandparents, the parents and the kids all sitting down to watch telly. That is what I love. I love television. I mean, I also love radio, but like, I love television because I think it brings the family together. Mm. You get the cup of tea, you get the good biscuits out, sit down, don't talk about school, and then go down and iron the uniform afterwards. And that's what this program did. So hopefully it does it this year.
2: Of course,
1: and I think it will.
2: It will.
1: I think it will. I really think it's going to be brilliant this year as well.
3: I think the selection of contestants the first time around was just chef's kiss.
1: Magic.
3: Yeah, absolutely. And I'm sure it'll be the same again.
1: Well, people will be looking for like, oh, this year's Paddy or this year's blah, blah, blah. I think, you know, it'll take the first couple of episodes for you to realise this is a completely different dynamic. There's no repetition. It's been cast to perfection. They are all excellent. They are all unique and they are all completely different from what you saw last year. It's fascinating.
2: And that's probably all you can tell us about season two.
1: Oh, jeepers, I probably couldn't even
2: say that.
1: That's
2: probably too much.
1: For dear listener, there's a man with an axe that follows me around all day today, making sure I don't say the wrong thing.
2: We felt like a Battle of the Boyne challenge now would have fit perfectly in season one. Could we see something like that in season two?
1: Well, you know, I think one Battle of the Boyne has had enough repercussions for this country. We don't need to relive that one. But I do think, for want of a better phrase, the Irishisms, the uniquely Irish cultural, historical, the teanga, the everything, people lapped it up. And even, you know, it's been, well, not broadcast, but available on the iPlayer in the UK, they loved the thing that made it unique. I mean, we're a very sort of homogenised world right now. Everybody's just like, you know, a diet soda, all the taste, none of the calories. Like, we're all just sort of the same old rubbish. So it's really lovely that this show is sort of making what makes this country unique, not special, not better, just unique, and highlighting that. So yes, to actually answer your question, so we have a lot more Cúpla Focal, yes. We have a lot more missions that reflect particularly our own history, our own landmarks, and our own unique view of the world, I suppose.
2: Fab.
1: Yeah.
3: Yeah, it's a beautiful way that you put that. And we loved hearing your Cúpla Focal. It was amazing. Oh my gosh, You know, it was so good. Was that something really important for you to include?
1: Yes, it happened organically. And I didn't realise that it would have the effect that it did have on people. And this year, I can tell you that unbidden and unprovoked and undemanded from our amazing contestants, people have just started throwing in the Cúpla Focal here and there, or speaking completely Oscaelga, or doing the whole thing, which I do, well, you know, when I live in London and have the few pints in me and I want to say something bitchy about somebody, I launch into the Oscaelga, and they're, you know, that's perfect for traitors, except the fact that most people can probably understand what you're saying.
2: They can have a grasp of it. Obviously, one of the many standout moments of season one was Pawty saying he's not a hugger. Did you get a hug off him?
1: I did, but I'm not a hugger either. I'm not a hugger.
2: You just gave us a lovely hug when you came in.
1: Only for my nearest and dearest. Freud famously said that the only nation on earth who could not be psychoanalyzed were the Irish. And I think you get this lovely pop cultural moment with Pawty, which explained the Irish daddy and why we are the way we are. Well, I'm not a bloody hugger.
2: Yeah.
1: We know Pawty. We know the Irish daddy.
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2: Would you rather yawn confetti or sneeze beans?
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2: Spaghetti fingers or sausage toes?
3: Sausage toes.
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3: Honk honk.
2: Another eye or four ears?
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11: Guys, my big back is getting on stage. I said what I said with me, Shane McCarthy, is going live. I'll be giving guests the third degree as we chat life, love, and everything in between. Everything we can't say on the podcast, live and unfiltered. I promise ya.

0: from the past week, and we continue that interview with Siobhan McSweeney. But don't forget to check out the videos of her and Rebecca and Brendan on the 98FM Instagram page. And in this bit, she does eventually address the rumours about whether or not we will see the Celebrity Traitors Ireland.
1: Obviously, we talked about your look this morning, and you turned out so many looks in season one. Can you tell us what we might expect from Siobhan McSweeney's wardrobe for season two?
2: Well, Siobhan McSweeney's wardrobe has been exhausted. So thankfully, RT realised the importance, because it actually, you know, the show, who knew the show would be not only about our amazing and brilliant contestants, but it's also about Ireland. Mm, and it's about showcasing Slane and our beautiful locations. And showcase, for me, it's very important to showcase Irish designers, you know, Irish designers who aren't stupid and stop after a size 12 or something, and are not particularly eco-conscious or whatever. So we have a new breed. We have some of our old favourites have come back, because I'm all about sustainability as well. Lady Muck this year is even bigger and bolder and more fabulous than ever.
0: Excellent. Wow.
3: We cannot wait to see that. Celebrity Traitors has been a massive success in the UK.
2: Yeah.
3: Do you think that RTE would ever do an Irish Celebrity Traitors?
2: I don't know.
3: Yeah.
2: I mean, personally speaking, like personally, for real, I always sort of eye roll a little bit when it comes to a celeb version of it. But that said, I was as glued as anyone to the...
1: It works so well.
2: I mean, Alan Carr, protect him at all. Like, I mean, he was the nation.
1: Yeah.
2: He was just like red face, sweating, drinking rosé and laughing hysterically. Yeah. I'm like, I'm with you, girl. That's exactly how I would have done it too. And he and the bursting into tears. I think it's lovely. I get cynical when we sort of put celeb in front of something. Mm. But that said, you know, a couple of years if RT decide to do it, I'll be like, oh sure, I've always loved it. And wasn't I the one promoting it at the time?
1: And would cynical old Siobhan McSweeney go into Celeb Traitors in the UK as a contestant?
2: Oh, I'd rather boil my head.
1: Lovely.
2: Yeah.
1: Would you not be up for it?
2: No, I would not be up for it.
1: Okay.
2: I wouldn't. Look, I said this last year and people laughed, but I mean, I don't know why you would enter this show. I don't know why you would show yourself up to be an absolute liar and betray in front of the no.
1: You don't get it.
2: I don't get it. I don't get it, but I love watching it.
3: Love watching it. Would you be a traitor or a faithful?
2: I would be neither.
3: Yeah. I would be not in the castle.
2: But I'll tell you something about this year. Nearly everyone who applied, nearly every single person who applied, like statistically hugely significant, 99%, all wanted to be traitors.
3: Really? Okay. Mm-hmm. Oh, that's my worst nightmare.
2: And I hope you're ashamed of yourselves.
3: I love hearing that though, because people are going in to play a game, and they
2: are the game of their lives. And actually, it is the game of their lives. I think what people forget, and they have to forget this, because otherwise I don't think they'd do it, and then we wouldn't know what to watch. You can go in with all the tactics you want. You can go in with all the plans, with all the conniving, all the betrayal you want. As soon as you go in there, after the first day, done. You can't. Yeah. You can't maintain it.
1: You're hungry and tired.
2: You're hungry, tired. You're demented. You're so paranoid.
1: Yeah.
2: You're stuffed on biscuits. You'd never eaten so many biscuits in your life. So many cups of tea. You don't know what's happening. You're running and you have a bad hip. You don't know what's happening. Yeah. No.
1: Yeah.
2: It's the least thing. You're just trying to survive it.
1: Fair
2: as
1: enough.
2: We all are.
1: Mm-hmm.
2: Yeah. Who are involved in it.
3: Yeah. A very intense experience.
2: And
3: I recently watched Amanda Land.
2: Oh yeah.
3: I was late to the party because everyone's been saying for years how great it is. You are so brilliant in it.
2: Oh, thank you so much.
3: I know they've announced season three. I'm wondering, will we get to see you again in season three?
2: Oh, I can't say that. I couldn't possibly say, but I will say one thing. We have a Lucy Punch who, you know, we've a lot of, it's based on, it's a sort of a spin-off of Motherland, which we know is the hardest thing to do a spin-off. And it's extraordinary hearing the wonderful praise that the show is getting. And we have the extraordinary Philippa Dunn.
3: Oh, yeah, brilliant.
2: BAFTA nominated. Just a joy to watch her, to give her Anne and Lucy. And of course, Dame Jojo, as I call her, Joanna Lumley, knock it out.
3: It's stellar.
2: Yeah, it's so funny. It's so
1: what
2: funny.
1: What a cast. Must
2: just,
1: be amazing.
2: Just sit there and just look at everybody and just laugh. It's a great job.
1: Excellent. And you said, you mentioned obviously you're back to Pottery Throwdown.
2: Yeah.
1: Anything else you're working on that you're able to tell us about?
2: Well, there's one very exciting thing that I can't talk about.
1: I love that.
2: Aren't I a tease?
1: You yes. are.
2: Aren't I an absolute tease? I should be locked up. No.
1: Loads to come.
2: Yeah. Listen, do you know what, though? Are people sick of me yet?
1: No, never.
3: No. It's not going to happen.
1: No, that won't happen. No. You know, it's rare, but it won't happen. You know, the way people do get sick of people, it's not going to happen
2: for you. People get sick of people, yes. Yes. Yes.
1: No, that won't happen for you.
2: I don't know. So I think I'll take my foot off the pedal for a little bit. Do you know, I've had a bit of an easy summer and I have loved it.
1: Yeah, fab.
2: Have you heard about rosé?
1: We have.
3: Siobhan, you deserve a fabulous summer and we are so, so excited to see you.
2: Honestly,
3: in season 2,
2: it's going to be brilliant.
1: We trust every single word. For now, though, you've been banished from our conclave. Please leave the 98FM studio, but come back next year for season 3.
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1: thank you.
0: Anna Clifford, comedian, she is performing on the comedy stage later on this afternoon. Rebecca and Brennan caught up with her. It was a sad week. We lost Dolly Parton, of course, but there's some really fascinating and funny moments in Brennan's bit. Plus, could Meghan Markle be making an appearance in EastEnders? Rebecca and Brennan find out. That's all on the way next. 98 FM.
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11: 98. At 12, I'm Maggie Chambers. Good afternoon. A senator is warning of a road safety issue due to people using nitrous oxide while driving. Teresa Costello collected almost 200 canisters of the gas during a one-hour cleanup in Tala. They were found along roadsides, housing estates, green spaces and church grounds. Senator Costello says it's a state of emergency.
12: We started off our 1 hour on kind of the exit from the M50. A lot of discarded nitrous oxide in areas where somebody couldn't park up to consume it. It was more like it was being consumed and thrown out the car window.
11: Gardaí have renewed their appeal for information on the disappearance and murder of Daniel Arubos. On the first anniversary of TUSLA, the Child and Family Agency, raising concerns about him. Two people have been arrested to date, and over the past year, over 400 statements have been taken, and Gardaí have retained over 100 physical exhibits and nearly 300 documentary exhibits. 98FM's Ruth O'Connell reports.
13: When TUSLA raised concerns with An Garda Síoch Chónaithe on Friday, August 29th last year, it had been a number of years since there had been any confirmed sighting of Daniel, who would now be 8 years old. Following his death in 2021, his remains were buried in an unmarked grave in waste ground outside Donabate. Anyone who has any information about Daniel's disappearance and homicide is being asked to contact the investigation team at Swords Garda Station. They also want to hear from anyone who's lived in the Gallery Apartments complex in Donabate since July 2019, if they have not already done so.
11: 3,700 new cases of breast cancer are detected here every year. One in seven women and one in 738 men are among them. Today's Breast Cancer Ireland Very Pink Run has just gotten underway in the city and will raise money for research into the disease. Its CEO, Aisling Hurley, says a fifth are young and they want to raise funds to help them.
1: So what we're trying to do is we're trying to raise money to invest in pioneering clinical trials. That is where we have done a lot of research in the labs through a lot of the investment the Breast Cancer Ireland has made over the last 10 years. Now we want to turn that investment into those discoveries into clinical trials.
11: Children and young people are being hurt the most by homelessness, according to Focus Ireland. The charity says the challenge of studying and taking part fully in college life becomes even more difficult when they don't have a stable home environment. It's responding to a rise of 45 in people experiencing homelessness to over 17,500, including over 5,600 children. Focus Ireland spokesperson Conor Culkin says multiple classrooms of children are in emergency accommodation.
14: 5,000 children who are homeless is the equivalent of over 220 primary school classes of children who are without a home. So it is simply not acceptable, and we need to see more urgency from the government.
11: The Aviva Stadium is hosting the first game of the new American college football season. The North Carolina Tar Heels take on the Frogs, who represent TCU in Texas. Kickoff is 5 p.m. These Tar Heels and Frogs fans are enjoying their time in the city, despite the outcome of the game.
15: We would love to win, but we're just going to be here to play the game. How's that?
16: It's a great city, very walkable. Everything's like right here, and it's fun to see the TCU fans everywhere.
17: How does that go, Frogs?
11: And CMAT has confirmed she will be at Electric Picnic tonight. Fans were concerned when she cancelled a gig in France last night due to illness. However, she's posted on Instagram saying, "See you on the main stage tonight at 9 p.m. Somber was one of the acts on the main stage last night, wearing an Ireland jersey before his performance.
18: Well, I got it. I've spent a lot of time in Ireland. You know, I call it a second home. Whenever I land in Ireland, I'm like, I'm home. I'm finally home. That's what I always say. Because Ireland, the crowds, first of all, the first time I ever played in Europe was in Ireland. So that first show was just shocking to me. So Ireland has always had a special place in my heart.
11: And now you're up to date on 98.
19: 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And this is a Bulmers. 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
11: Liverpool and Nottingham Forest kick off today's action in the Premier League this lunchtime. Reds boss Andoni Iriola has handed a first start to new signing Victor Moneos this afternoon. The Spaniard feels Forest are already a different opposition under new manager Oliver Glasner.
20: You can see straight away the shape. They don't concede a lot of chances. The other day against Leeds was a very tight game. Not a lot of chances, and Leeds won because they scored a free kick in the 90th minute.
11: That game gets underway at Anfield from 12:30. In the 3 o'clock games, two of the newly promoted sides square off as Hull City go to Coventry City. Bournemouth welcome Everton to the Vitality Stadium. The evening game pits Tottenham against Newcastle United in North London from 5:30. In golf, Cassandra Alexander is still the player to catch heading into day three at the Women's Irish Open at the K Club. The South African has a 5-shot lead on 15 under par. Canny Screen and Leona Maguire are both up to 6 under early in the third round. In rugby, Leinster will bid to dethrone Munster in the final of the Women's Interprovincial Series at Dexcom Stadium this afternoon. That game kicks off at 4:30 and is part of a doubleheader in Galway today. The third place playoff gets underway from 2, with Connacht up against winless Ulster. And in rowing, Fintan McCarthy and Fiona Mersha will look for a spot in the medal race of the men's and women's single sculls, respectively. And Max Kremen will go in the mixed double sculls, fresh off the back of her championship win yesterday. She'll be alongside Conan Pataya from 3:05. To access 3 free Off the Ball podcasts a month, sign into the Go Loud app now.
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11: Some heavy rain, but it will clear throughout the afternoon and evening. Right now, it's 18 degrees.
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0: Oh, yes. Money. Something we would all love a lot of right now. Also, probably an umbrella. It's a bit drizzly in the city today, so you could buy an endless amount of umbrellas, but also convert your house get a brand new car, get a convertible car. You can do all of these things. So in the next little bit, I want you to imagine all of the things you could buy with €305,000, and I'll tell you details of how you could win it very shortly.
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0: Happy Saturday. My name is Russell Alford. This is the best of the Big Breakfast with Rebecca and Brendan. All of the good stuff from the past week, and there's so much to get through still. Later on the hour, Anna Clifford, comedian. She's a bit witchy as well. She's performing at Electric Picnic this afternoon. They caught up with her yesterday just ahead of that. Plus, in the week that we saw, unfortunately, the loss of Dolly Parton, Brendan and Rebecca reflect on some of the fun and hilarious things that she has done throughout her life. And the rumours of Meghan Markle appearing on EastEnders are very much swirling around. So we will be absolutely addressing those very shortly. Plus, the music that you will want to be listening to throughout the afternoon here on 98FM. I've got Dua Lipa, I've got Lady Gaga and Macklemore. Let's kick it off. It's Rude De Silva, 98.

0: absolutely loving that at the moment. That's Dua Lipa and Danielle Harrell with Two Hearts here on Dublin's 98 FM. My name's Russell Alford here with the best of the Big Breakfast from the past week. And could we be seeing the worlds of soap and royalty finally crossing paths?
1: We haven't got to chat about this yet, but last week when I was off, I saw the news about Meghan and Harry moving back
2: home
1: to the UK. That's unexpected, isn't it?
2: It is, yeah. Did you see Madame Tussauds moved their they moved their waxwork. So I don't know what section they have been in, but the day they announced it, they moved them and stood them in, like, I don't know, it's called like the British icon section or something, and they gave them two suitcases.
1: Aghast. Now, there's rumours that Meghan's actually landed a role in, do you know, the Netflix series The Gentleman?
2: Oh yeah.
1: Guy Ritchie directs it or whatever. Now, I've seen stuff online that it's not true, but apparently she's in talks to have some sort of role. She's going to go back to acting when she comes home to the UK. There's also been loads of memes, in the last week, declaring that Meghan, the Duchess of Sussex, I'm not sure if she still goes by her title.
2: I don't know what title they could,
1: she's actually even planning on making an appearance on this show. What's so funny about this, is that coincidentally, it turns out that EastEnders is actually set to introduce a new regular character called Meghan.
2: No.
1: Right? Who producers describe as confident, gorgeous, and ready to cause chaos. Gosh.
2: Ding, ding, ding.
1: She was first actually mentioned on screen back in April, the 17th of April.
2: Right.
1: A full couple of days before any of this. Or actually, no, it must have been August 17th.
2: Okay.
1: A full few days before the news broke, right?
2: Sorry, could this be a thing?
1: Brandon, surely not. No, come on.
2: Well, if Snoop Dogg wanted to be in Coronation Street, maybe Meghan Markle wants to be in EastEnders.
1: There's a huge article about this today in Variety. And apparently now this character, Meghan, is in the Hawkins family. There's a whole new family in, what do you call EastEnders?
2: Albert Square,
1: Walford. There we go. In Walford, right? Or is it not Watford? Or is that somewhere else?
2: No, that's a real place.
1: So, this character's been in development for ages, and EastEnders bosses have actually come out and said that this character, Meghan, is not inspired by Meghan Markle, but the character breakdown has given people a chuckle, right? Yeah. So will I describe this new Meghan Hawkins, I believe. Okay, so is going to work with a senior member of the team behind the bar in the old Vic.
2: Yeah.
1: They're looking for someone in their 30s. It's the Queen Vic.
2: Queen Vic, yeah.
1: The old Vic.
2: That's a theatre.
1: The old Vic.
2: Maybe Meghan could do theatre and TV.
1: Well, she probably will need to, Brendan. Yeah. Everything costs so much money these days. Okay, so they're looking for someone in their 30s.
2: Yeah.
1: They're saying that this person is like an Essex bombshell walking into the Love Island villa.
2: Okay.
1: Funny, fearless, fiercely loyal, quick-witted, impossible to intimidate, doesn't back down from confrontation, and is warm, charismatic, and charming.
2: Well, she's going to fit in right behind the bar in the Queen Vic.
1: Yeah, in the Queen Vic, not the old Vic. She's capable of throwing someone out on their ear if they cross a line.
2: Get out of my pub.
1: They've really now given a lot of detail for this new character, Meghan Hawkins, that's coming to EastEnders. And if you're listening right now and you would love to be in Walford, not Watford, in the Queen Vic, not the old Vic. You have until the 1st of September.
2: Oh, sorry, open auditions.
1: Oh, no, they're looking for a Meghan.
2: Okay, well, look, there you go.
1: Get out of my pub.
2: If it's not Meghan Markle, it could be you.
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0: Pet store, what's uppers? Salesman's like, what up, what's your budget? 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
1: I got the one for you, follow me.
0: Ooh, it's too real. Chrome down mirror, I don't need a windshield. 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

0: Dublin's best music mix playing Gaga and Beyonce. It's Russell Alford with the best of the Big Breakfast. We're still waiting on the part two of that particular song. I have tunes on the way from another 54 Ultra and Medusa and Dermot Kennedy as well. It was a sad week. We lost Dolly Parton. But in true Brendan O'Loughlin fashion, decided to look and see some of the funnier things that she has done, because incredible legacy when it comes to music, but also an absolutely hilarious woman too, as we explored in Brendan's Bit this week.
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2: Brendan, you are going to be talking about Dolly Parton's time in Ireland.
3: Yes, I am. Obviously, there is only one woman we have to talk about this morning, and that is Dolly. I was making my dinner last night and I was listening to the radio.
2: Yeah.
3: And that's how I first found out.
2: I found out from your message.
3: It was one of those moments that like stopped me in my tracks. Yeah. I was like, I couldn't believe it. And we were saying this morning that there's just been a universal outpouring of love. You know, sometimes somebody who's well known or famous or a celebrity might die and you'll know of them, but like maybe you just weren't that into their work. Mm-hmm. Or whatever, but it just seems like Dolly really means a lot to like most people.
2: Of course, her incredible music and also all of her philanthropy, like the amount of good she did during her life.
3: Yeah, so it seems like, you know, everyone is obviously gutted that Dolly is gone. An incredible musical talent, as you mentioned, writing hundreds of country songs, including Jolene, Here You Come Again, which I love.
2: Islands in the Stream,
3: 9 to 5. And she also wrote I Will Always Love You, which obviously Whitney Houston covered and then had a massive number one with. An actress too, if you haven't already heard us recommend Heartstrings on Netflix. It's a brilliant series. She obviously did loads of movies as well, other TV shows. She set up her Imagination Library, which gifts millions of books to children around the world. Now, there was a stat.
2: 300 million, apparently.
3: Yeah, over 300 million, like, to date. Yeah.
2: Wow.
3: There was a stat that, like, Ireland, when it first signed up, was, like, one of the biggest recipients. I think specifically Tala.
2: Yeah.
3: Tala was like one of the biggest recipients of books from Dolly Parton's scheme.
2: Brendan, she also donated money. Was it the Moderna COVID vaccine?
3: Yeah, she helped fund that. Yeah.
2: And I'm almost sure I read somewhere that Dolly Parton was one of the producers or creators of Buffy the Vampire Slayer.
3: Really?
2: Yeah, she'd something to do with Buffy the Vampire Slayer as well.
3: What can that woman not do? So musician, actress, humanitarian, and also a good time gal.
2: Yes.
3: Dolly was beyond kind. Always just had the most sage advice, but also absolutely hilarious. I've selected just a few of my favourite Dolly quotes from over the years this morning.
2: Oh, brilliant.
3: Starting with a classic. It costs a lot of money to look this cheap, which is just an all-time favourite. Once when she was asked if she was offended by all the dumb blonde jokes, she replied, "I'm not dumb, and I know I'm not blonde either." I also love this one from when she was on Letterman.
4: And now, the number one Dolly Parton pet peeve.
5: Nobody notices I've got a great ass too.
3: What a woman. So last night, millions of people started sharing videos and stories of Dolly online. Mm. And there was one right here in Ireland that I had never seen before. So it was back in 1990. Dolly was just on holiday in Ireland.
2: Yeah.
3: Like, not here to perform. She was down in Dingle and stopped off in Paddy O'Shea's pub now, which is on the outskirts. It's in the middle of nowhere, right?
2: Yeah.
3: There was a fella on a guitar just playing in the pub anyway, who, when he saw Dolly walk into the pub, went, "I'm so sorry to intrude, but I'm a huge fan." And he asked her if she'd sing.
6: Hello and welcome to Ireland. My name is Dolly and I'm here on vacation and I had not planned to sing tonight. I was going to be entertained, but he says he knows my song Coat of Many Colors and he asked me if I would sing it.
2: Aww.
6: And I thank all of you for being fans.
3: Now, there was a bit of confusion then when it came to Dolly wanted to introduce the fella on the guitar and the other lad. It was confusion with the names.
6: Yeah, you're Steve, right?
7: That's right.
6: And you're what?
7: Seamus.
6: Happy to be here.
3: But then, of course, she sounded incredible.
6: Everybody.

0: haven't been there.
1: Oh,
0: like, incredible. And then at the very end of Dolly's performance in Dingle, she had to crack a joke.
2: Well, thank you very much and welcome to Dinglewood.
0: Like, her legacy, as everyone's saying, is going to live on forever. Her musical opens in December.
3: Yes.
0: Yeah, that's going to open in December. She's got a hotel that I think is about to open as
3: really?
0: Well in Nashville called The Storyteller.
3: Of course, Dollywood.
0: And Dollywood is there, and the library will continue
3: as
0: well.
3: Continue.
0: So what a

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0: It is the most generous ATM in the city. A bit like that. 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I think it was near Parnell Square or something like that. Anyway, I digress. 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

0: past week. And if you're on the way to EP, that good news seems to be out that CMAT will be playing tonight, despite cancelling in Paris last night. But someone you can guarantee you'll be seeing this afternoon is comedian Anna Clifford, and she caught up with Rebecca and Brendan yesterday.
1: Well, Electric Picnic is officially underway. Sure, people to go down definitely on the Thursday. I think even sometimes the Wednesday at this stage. I don't know. Thousands are on their way to Strat Bally for a weekend of music. But not only that, comedy as well. And one of those who's going to make everyone laugh is Anna Clifford. She is also behind Comedy for Witches. Anna, good morning. How are you?
2: Good morning. I'm good. How are you?
3: Oh, we're great. Thanks, Anna. Are you all set for Electric Picnic? Have you packed the wellies?
2: I think, yeah, I've got two sets of wellies, which is quite impressive, isn't it?
1: Excellent.
2: But yeah, I think I'm all set. I'm just kind of looking out the window here now going, oh, God, maybe I need to do, like you said, I'm Comedy for Witches, I need to do a little rain spell, little sundown.
3: Get the Etsy witch.
1: This is what I was going to say. Can you cast a spell, Anna, to kind of banish the rain?
2: I'm going to do something. Like if my neighbours look out the back garden tonight... and me doing something weird, it's for everyone down in Strat Bally.
3: You stick out the child of Prague as well, do everything you can.
2: Take no risk.
1: Love it. So come here, Anna, tell us, you are going to be playing Electric Picnic. Where and when are you on this weekend?
2: I'll be at the Comedy Tent at 25 to 4, so 3:35, 20 minutes, lovely job. I love a little afternoon slot at a festival because we're all chilling, we're all getting ready for the day, and then we'll all go on our way.
3: Yeah, it's lovely to go and just do something like go to the comedy area, and you just need a bit of a distraction, I think, during the day.
2: Yeah, that's it.
3: And come here, Anna, you have performed, or you've done stand-up at Electric Picnic before, but what can people expect from your set this year?
2: Oh, yeah, I've been there three or four years now in a row. I've had a ball, and I've been a long-time punter as well, so I feel like I know EP at the back of my hand. But yeah. I think just a bit of crack, yeah, just a bit of storytelling, you know, about my life, and then I might go into the crowd and maybe talk to a man wearing a bucket hat or a girl wearing fairy wings, you know. I might look out for a bit of crack who's in the audience.
1: Yeah. And then come here, Anna, then once you're done, then what's the plan? Are you going to roam around the fields of Strat Bally? Who are you excited to see? What are you excited to eat?
2: That's my favourite thing. Oh my God, it's so funny that you mentioned eating. Yeah. Because I was like the first ever Electric Picnic. This is like, I'm showing my age now.
1: Go on.
2: And then I'm just like, the way festivals have changed since then still blows my mind. I'm like, I thought we only eat the like crushed up like Nature Valley bar that your mom gave you at the bottom of your bag. And now there's like fine dining, yeah, like all the best food trucks in Ireland. I like, you're kind of spoiled. I can't believe it.
3: Yeah, so true. We need to talk about your podcast, Comedy for Witches. I love everything spooky. You do the podcast with Sophie Latouche. For anyone who hasn't listened, what's it all about? Is it a different topic each week? Are you doing spells? Are you reading tarot cards?
2: A bit of everything, yeah. Like, it's birthed after my live comedy show. So Comedy for Witches is a live show I started like 2 years ago, and it's like where I get to talk to the audience, and sometimes I read their horoscope and I'll ask them what they're blaming the moon about, you know what I mean? Like real feral kind of fun stuff. And then I have female comedians on, so I kind of wanted to bring that podcast form. So it's just me and Sophie, good friends first of all, just kind of female feral chats, and then with like hints of woo-woo and witchiness. So like sometimes we're talking about the full moon, you know. I will definitely, I think we're doing tomorrow, we'll be talking about the eclipse
3: season's here,
2: like maybe a little spell, like reading each other's horoscopes, just like kind of, it's like interesting funny chats but with a hint of witchiness behind it all.
1: have you always been witchy, Anna?
2: I think it's always been there, yeah. I do think so. Like for me, like now, like at my age, I think a witch is just a woman. Do you know what I mean?
3: Like, we're all witchy.
2: Had a bit
3: I
2: of
3: think.
2: A hard time. Exactly. Like when you think back to the when they first like the witch trials, I was like, that just sounds like a woman who wanted to be on her own in the forest. You know, kind of drinking her homemade brews. Like, leave her alone. Like, that's going to be me at EP. If you see me, I'm after my show. I'm like, I want to be in the forest. Leave me alone.
3: And come here, Anna, apart from your gig at EP, do you have any other shows coming up?
2: It's so funny because we put so much work into that podcast over the summer that I'm like, oh God, I better get booking in a lot of live shows for obviously October, big one, and Christmas, I can't even say the word, but anyway, the rest of the year. So if you follow Anna Cliff Comedy at Comedy for Witches, there will be a lot of shows popping up across Ireland.
1: 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Anna, have an absolute ball at Electric Picnic. 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Anna, thanks for talking to us.
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Jack and Brendan, they are back on Monday morning from 7 playing Matchy Matchy. 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He's playing NSYNC, David Guetta, after Wham! 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
10: At one, I'm Maggie Chambers. Good afternoon. Gardaí have renewed their appeal for information on the disappearance and murder of Daniela Rubos. On the first anniversary of TUSLA, the Child and Family Agency, raising concerns about him. Two people have been arrested to date, and over the past year, over 400 statements have been taken, and Gardaí have retained over 100 physical exhibits and nearly 300 documentary exhibits. 98FM's Ruth O'Connell reports.
11: When TUSLA raised concerns with An Garda Síochána Síochána on Friday, August 29th last year, it had been a number of years since there had been any confirmed sighting of Daniel, who would now be 8 years old. Following his death in 2021, his remains were buried in an unmarked grave in waste ground outside Donabate. Anyone who has any information about Daniel's disappearance and homicide is being asked to contact the investigation team at Swords Garda Station. They also want to hear from anyone who's lived in the Gallery Apartments complex in Donabate since July 2019, if they have not already done so.
10: A senator is warning of a road safety issue due to people using nitrous oxide while driving. Teresa Costello collected almost 200 canisters of the gas during a one-hour cleanup in Tala. They were also found along roadsides, housing estates, green spaces and church grounds. Senator Costello says it's a state of emergency.
12: We started off our 1 hour on kind of the exit from the M50. A lot of discarded nitrous oxide in areas where somebody couldn't park up to consume it. It was more like it was being consumed and thrown out the car window.
10: The American college football season kicks off this evening. The TCU Frogs go up against the North Carolina Tar Heels at the Aviva Stadium from 5 p.m. The Aer Lingus College Football Classic has taken place in the capital every year since 2022. These former Texan Christian University students are hoping for a victory at the Aviva.
13: We have a lot riding on, you know, the start of the season. Got to reprove what we proved last year. So, yeah, it should be a good game. We go to bowl games whenever they go, so around the states, but first time international.
14: Yeah, I mean, we came here because of the game, but it's been fun. Fun trip.
15: We all went to college there, so we just follow the team wherever they go.
10: Meanwhile, Mark Hogan from Pro Football Ireland says it's a huge day for sports fans.
8: For sports fans, the headliners here in Dublin, Bill Belichick, one of the biggest names to ever come out of the NFL, obviously attached to the New England Patriots for so long. He has switched in recent years from the NFL to coaching in college. He's going to be in Dublin today. I think he's an absolute legend up there with names like Sir Alex Ferguson. He's going to be in town today and everyone wants to see him.
10: A new unused medicine return service is being welcomed. The free Medibac scheme, which is funded by the HSE, allows people to return unused, unwanted or expired medicines to their local community pharmacy for safe and responsible disposal. Elizabeth Lang of the Irish Pharmacy Union says the new scheme is good for the environment.
15: Another 6% or so are actually flushed down the toilets or poured down the sink. This carries a huge risk of contaminating water systems and actually just contributing to serious environmental and health challenges.
10: CMASH has confirmed she will be at Electric Picnic tonight. Fans were concerned when she cancelled a gig in France last night due to illness. However, she's posted on Instagram saying, "See you on the main stage tonight at 9 p.m. Somber was one of the acts on the main stage last night, wearing an Ireland jersey before his performance.
16: Well, I got it. I've spent a lot of time in Ireland. You know, I call it a second home. Whenever I land in Ireland, I'm like, I'm home. I'm finally home. That's what I always say. Because Ireland, the crowds, first of all, the first time I ever played in Europe was in Ireland. So that first show was just shocking to me. So Ireland has always had a special place in my heart.
10: And the Timahoe Male Choir members are performing at the festival today and tomorrow. Choir leader Damien Bowe says they're just having a bit of fun.
17: See, we're not really a choir, we're more of a stag party, a travelling stag party, to be honest, you know. It's not about the vocal, it's all about the crack and the fun and the camaraderie, you know what I mean?
10: And now you're up to date on 98.
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10: It's Liverpool 1, Nottingham Forest 1 in the Premier League's lunchtime game. Both sides are chasing their first win of the new season. In the 3 o'clock games, two of the newly promoted sides square off as Hull City go to Coventry City. Bournemouth welcome Everton to the Vitality Stadium, while this evening's game pits Tottenham against Newcastle United in North London from 5:30. Here at home, the FAI National League gets underway this afternoon. First up is CK United and Newbridge Town from 2. Salthill Devon welcome Letterkenny Rovers from 3, while Mayo FC welcome St Francis. Merview United take on Cockhill Celtic, while Home Firm make the trip to Bonaghy United. Elsewhere, Troy Parrish will be hoping to make his first start for Real Betis this afternoon. His new side will take on Levante from 4. In golf, Leona Maguire has made a strong start to her third round at the Women's Irish Open. The Cavan golfer is 6 under par for the day through the front 9, moving into a tie for 6th on 8 under. Cassandra Alexander still leads the way at the K Club. She's moved further ahead today on 17 under. Anya Donegan is up to 4 under alongside Lauren Walsh. Canice Screen is on 7 under. And in rugby, Leinster will bid to dethrone Munster in the final of the Women's Interprovincial Series at Dexcom Stadium this afternoon. That game kicks off at 4:30 and is part of a doubleheader in Galway today. The third place playoff gets underway from 2, with Connacht up against winless Ulster. 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
10: Cloudy and damp today with outbreaks of heavy rain. It will dry by the late afternoon and evening. Right now, it's 18 degrees.
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Chain in, soundtrack in your Saturday afternoon. If you want to get in touch, it's simple. You can text or WhatsApp to 087-798-9898. And Joanna has been in touch. She said, any chance of a song she hasn't heard in years? Lunise. I got five on it. Here it is to you on 98 FM.

0: Milky with Just The Way You Are on Dublin's 98 FM. It's Shane Staunton in, soundtracking your Saturday afternoon. Hope you are good. Hope you're having a better Saturday than I am, because I'll tell you what happened earlier on. Well, it's kind of funny. I came into the radio station on my motorbike with my big bike boots. And what did I forget to bring? My shoes. So essentially, I'm walking around the office, well, I will be shortly, in my socks. Thankfully, I put on fresh socks. With you right through until 4 o'clock. Hope you're having a brilliant weekend so far. I know weather-wise it isn't the best, but look, as I always say, make the most of it. It's that one opportunity, isn't it, to get a few bits done around the house. Or maybe you're one of the 80,000 people heading along to Electric Picnic this weekend. Yes, I know the weather isn't the best, but just go prepared and you'll be absolutely fine. Bring those wellies and all the rain gear you can possibly bring. And the lineup today looks really, really good. Artists including CMAT and Gorillaz, they're on the main stage tonight, so you're in for an absolute treat if you're heading down. On the way here on 98FM, going to keep the tunes rolling with Tricia McNeil, Cyril and J-Lo. Love Don't Cost a Thing. 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It is worth €305,000. All the details you need to know, they're on the way next.
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Cyril stumbling in here on Dublin's 98 FM. Got music on the way from Calvin Harrison, Jazzy with Satisfy. It is a tune. After another tune right now, Trisha McNeil, Ain't That Just the Way on 98 FM.

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1: How satisfying would it be to win the Cash Machine? And a massive, massive congratulations to our latest winner on the Cash Machine, Eve, yesterday. If you didn't hear the call, it was so good. Here it is.
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3: 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How much is in there right now, Eve?

0: What a reaction. I absolutely love it. 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

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Home with Mark McCabe. He is back this afternoon from 4, bringing you the biggest dance anthems from the 90s and noughties. Back to right now, though, got music on the way from James Hype after Katy Perry, I Kissed a Girl on 98 FM.

0: James Hype, Miggy De La Rosa, Ferrari on 98 FM. And on the way, just after two, the tunes, they continue. 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
14: 98. At 2, I'm Maggie Chambers. Good afternoon. A senator is calling for stronger action on nitrous oxide misuse, particularly among young people. During a one-hour clean-up, Teresa Costello found 198 canisters of the gas in the Challa area. Stricter controls are set to be introduced in February of next year, as nitrous oxide will be classified at EU level as a harmful substance. Senator Costello says it's destroying people's lives.
15: I have people who are teenagers in their 20s and in their 30s who are using it. It's become a part of socialising, so it's become a part of just the norm. But if you speak to the professionals in Talla Hospital, they're dealing with a huge amount of people who are presenting with numbness in their hands, walking difficulty.
14: The American college football season kicks off this evening. The TCU Frogs go up against the North Carolina Tar Heels at the Aviva Stadium from 5 p.m. The Aer Lingus College Football Classic has taken place in the capital every year since 2022. These former Texas Christian University students are hoping for victory at the Aviva.
16: We have a lot riding on, you know, the start of the season. Got to reprove what we proved last year. So, yeah, it should be a good game. We go to bowl games whenever they go, so around the states, but first time international.
17: Yeah, I mean, we came here because of the game, but it's been fun. Fun trip.
18: We all went to college there, so we just follow the team wherever they go.
14: Mark Hogan from Pro Football Ireland says it's a huge day for sports fans.
19: For sports fans, the headliners here in Dublin, Bill Belichick, one of the biggest names to ever come out of the NFL, obviously attached to the New England Patriots for so long. He has switched in recent years from the NFL to coaching in college. He's going to be in Dublin today. I think he's an absolute legend up there with names like Sir Alex Ferguson. He's going to be in town today and everyone wants to see him.
14: Nearly 1 in 10 Garda vehicles had to be replaced over the past year, following an increase in ramming attacks. The Garda fleet now has a total of around 3,800 vehicles, the largest number in the force's history. 360 of those cars are currently dedicated to roads policing, an increase of more than 20 from the previous year. Ralf Regal from the Irish Independent says there's growing concern for Garda safety while on patrol.
3: 193 Garda vehicles out of the total fleet of 3,801 have to be removed from service. Of the 193 vehicles, a number have had to be taken out of service because of damage that was inflicted through deliberate targetings in terms of rammings and incidents like.
14: A new unused medicine return service is being welcomed. The free Medibac scheme, which is funded by the HSE, allows people to return unused, unwanted or expired medicines to their local community pharmacy for safe and responsible disposal. Elizabeth Lang of the Irish Pharmacy Union says the new scheme is good for the environment.
4: Another 6% or so are actually flushed down the toilets or poured down the sink. This carries a huge risk of contaminating water systems and actually just contributing to serious environmental and health challenges.
14: CMAT has reassured fans she will be on stage at Electric Picnic tonight. She had cancelled a gig in Paris last night due to illness. The Meath star will be on the main stage at 9, followed by Gorillaz. Lewis Capaldi headlined last night, with the crowd interrupting him when he tried to talk.
6: Love it here. Listen, Scottish, Irish, come on, baby. It's us two. You know what I mean? Us against the world.
14: And
6: enough! That's too much for one man!
14: And Olivia Rodrigo's charity festival has raised over $10 million for women's charities. Today's inaugural Daisy Chain Fields Festival features a lineup of female-only artists, including Chapel Rowan, Mitski, Dochi, and Olivia herself. The proceeds are going towards 10 non-profit organisations supporting reproductive rights, single and stay-at-home mothers, and survivors of gender-based violence. And now you're up to date on 98.
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14: It's Liverpool 1, Nottingham Forest 1 in the Premier League's lunchtime game. Alexander Isak has found the equaliser for the hosts after Dan Ndoye put Forest ahead at Anfield. Florian Wirtz had an earlier goal for Liverpool ruled out by VAR. In the 3 o'clock games, two of the newly promoted sides square off as Hull City go to Coventry City. Bournemouth welcome Everton to the Vitality Stadium, while the evening game pits Tottenham against Newcastle United in North London from 5:30. Here at home, the long-awaited FAI National League gets underway this afternoon. First up is CK United in Newbridge Town, which is just underway. The Group 2 action sees Salthill Devon welcome Letterkenny Rovers from 3, while Mayo FC welcome St Francis. Then in Group 1, it's Murphy United versus Cockhill Celtic, while Home Firm make the trip to Bonagie United. Elsewhere, Troy Parrish will be hoping to make his first start for Real Betis this afternoon. His new side take on Levante from 4. Switching to golf, Leona Maguire is enjoying a sensational third round at the Women's Irish Open. The Cavan golfer is 9 under par for the day, to sit on 11 under and in a tie for 4th. Cassandra Alexander still leads the way at the K Club. She's moved further ahead today on 18 under. Fanny's screen is up to 8 under. And in rugby, Leinster will bid to dethrone Munster in the final of the Women's Interprovincial Series at Dexcom Stadium this afternoon. That game kicks off at 4:30 and is part of a doubleheader in Galway today. Third place playoff gets underway from 2, with Connacht up against winless Ulster. To access 3 free off the ball podcasts a month, sign into the Go Loud app now.
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14: Cloudy and damp today with outbreaks of heavy rain. It will dry out by the late afternoon and evening. Right now it's 18 degrees.
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0: All I can say is, what a weekend Eve is having after winning herself life-changing cash on the cash machine. In fact, over 200,000 euros. But here at 98FM, the cash machine, it is fully restocked and ready to pay out.

0: €305,000. How do you enter? Give you all the details in the next few minutes. Yeah. I'm Shane Staunton. Let's get back into another hour of tunes. Music on the way from Shakira. First, so it's Eminem, Lose Yourself. Dublin's best. 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

How good is that? 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It is called Die Die on 98FM. In fact, it's the official song of the World Cup 2026. And here at 98FM, we're home in 98FM's Big Breakfast with Rebecca and Brendan. The guy is back on air bright and early Monday morning just after 7am. And grab a €500 flight voucher after 7am. And grab a €500 flight voucher after 7:30 when the guys play Who's Laughing Now? And of course, they'll be sending you to Oprah the 3 Arena. Wake up and win to win here on 98FM. Back right now though, Jason Derulo on the way after Jamiroquai. This is Space Cowboy.

0: Jason Derulo, Want to Want Me here on Dublin's 98 FM, especially for Laura, Sarah and Jenny, who are on the way down to Electric Picnic in the car at the moment. And they said they are loving the tunes on 98 FM. They said, Shane, don't worry, I heard you talking about it earlier on. We've bought all the rain gear we can possibly bring, loads of wellies and spare socks as well. That is so, so important, isn't it? The socks is the worst part, isn't it? When your socks get wet, it is just so, so miserable. Hope you have a brilliant time down at Electric Picnic. Of course, C-Matt are playing today along with the Gorillaz on the main stage. So it is going to be serious, serious lineup tonight. It's Shane in soundtracking your Saturday afternoon here on 98 FM. Hope you are enjoying the tunes. And here on 98 FM, we are home of the cash machine. And yesterday, Eve won herself over 200,000 euros in cold hard cash. And here at 98 FM, the cash machine, it is literally bursting at the seams with 305 grand on the way. How do you enter? Tell you more about that in the next few minutes. I'm also going to line up some great music on the way from Pink, MK and Room 5, Make Love. It's next.
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0: MK17 on Dublin's 98 FM. Joined in studio by Cameron from Off the Ball. What is the latest?
1: Well, Shane, it's finished. Liverpool 2, Nottingham Forest 2 in the Premier League's lunchtime game. Victor Munoz's first goal for the club, proving to be the equaliser as the hosts rescued a point at Anfield. Alexander Isak with the other goal for Liverpool today, while Dan Ndoye and Morgan Gibbs-White scored for Forest. Now, in the 3 o'clock games, two of the newly promoted sides square off when Hull City go to Coventry City. Bournemouth welcome Everton to the Vitality Stadium in the other 3 o'clock kickoff. And the evening game pits Tottenham against Newcastle United in North London from 5:30. Elsewhere, Troy Parrott will be hoping to make his first start for Real Betis this afternoon. His new side take on Levante in La Liga from 4 o'clock Irish time. Leona Maguire is enjoying a sensational third round at the Women's Irish Open today. The Cavan golfer is 9 under par for the day to sit on 11 under par and in a tie for fourth. She's currently playing the last hole of her third round. Cassandra Alexander still leads the way at the K Club. She's moved further ahead today on 18 under. Lauren Walsh is 5 under for the tournament, with Anna Foster 2 shots ahead on 7 under. Round 4 continues in the Dublin Senior Hurling Championship today. At O'Toole Park, Lucan Sarsfields take on St. Bridget's from 3:30, and there's a 5:30 start to Whitehall Columkill against Kilmacud Crokes. At the same time at Parnell Park, Ballyboden St. Enda's face St. Jude's. Before that at 3:30, Coola are in action against Fawes. Leinster will bid to dethrone Munster in the final of the Women's Interprovincial Series at Dexcom Stadium this afternoon. That game kicks off at 4:30 and is part of a doubleheader in Galway today. In the third place playoff currently, Ulster lead Connacht 17-10. And the Aer Lingus College Football Classic returns to the Aviva Stadium today. The TCU Horned Frogs take on the University of North Carolina Tar Heels, with Down native Adam McCann-Gibbs in line for his college football debut for North Carolina. They're coached by former New England Patriots boss Bill Belichick, with the game underway from 5 o'clock this evening. 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
1: I've probably told you this numerous times. I've always had dreams I won the cash machine, but unfortunately that is going to continue to be a dream because I can't enter as I work here at 98 FM, but you can. And somebody who did enter last week and it paid off was Eve, winning yourself life-changing cash yesterday. And if you didn't hear the call, here it is.
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3: 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How much is in there right now, Eve?
2: Oh, God. Hold on. I'm panicking. It's 200,000 euro.
3: Is correct, Eve. Congratulations.
2: Oh, my God. I can't believe it. I just won the cash machine. Oh, my God. I'm going to burst out crying and she just goes, oh, my God. Oh, my God. Some random woman's hugging me. I broke a mirror yesterday.
1: 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The cash machine will then randomly pick a number and it could be you are calling during Barry Dunn on 98FM. Answer that phone to the five rings. 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And the very, very best of luck.
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Hi, Gob, Save My Love on Dublin's 98 FM, and we're home at Old School in Dublin. And every Sunday morning from 10, Andy Preston is here handpicking the biggest tracks from the 90s, noughties, and 10s. And if you grew up listening to it, we'll be playing it. 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

0: Sonny Federa and DLG, Think About Us on Dublin's 98 FM. And the tunes, they continue just after three. Got some great music on the way from Lady Gaga, Sylvia, Bumpa and Shaft, Mucho Mambo, plus all the details on 98 FM's cash machine worth $305,000. 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
10: At 3, I'm Maggie Chambers. Good afternoon. A senator is calling for stronger action on nitrous oxide misuse, particularly among young people. During a one-hour clean-up, Teresa Costello found 198 canisters of the gas in the Tala area. Stricter controls are set to be introduced in February of next year, as nitrous oxide will be classified at EU level as a harmful substance. Senator Costello says it's destroying people's lives.
11: I have people who are teenagers in their 20s and in their 30s who are using it. It's become a part of socialising, so it's become a part of just the norm. But if you speak to the professionals in Tala Hospital, they're dealing with a huge amount of people who are presenting with numbness in their hands, walking difficulty.
10: Nearly 1 in 10 Garda vehicles had to be replaced over the past year following an increase in ramming attacks. The Garda car fleet now has a total of around 3,800 vehicles, the largest number in the force's history. 360 of those cars are currently dedicated to roads policing, an increase of more than 20 from the previous year. Ralph Regal from the Irish Independent says there's growing concern for Garda safety while on patrol.
12: 193 Garda vehicles out of the total fleet of 3,801 have to be removed from service. Of the 193 vehicles, a number have had to be taken out of service because of damage that was inflicted through deliberate targetings in terms of rammings and incidents like.
10: The American college football season kicks off this evening. The TCU Frogs go up against the North Carolina Tar Heels at the Aviva Stadium from 5 p.m. The Aer Lingus College Football Classic has taken place in the capital every year since 2022. These former Texas Christian University students are hoping for victory at the Aviva.
13: We have a lot riding on, you know, the start of the season. Got to reprove what we proved last year. So, yeah, it should be a good game. We go to bowl games whenever they go, so around the states, but first time international.
14: Yeah, I mean, we came here because of the game, but it's been fun. fun trip.
15: We all went to college there, so we just follow the team wherever they go.
10: Meanwhile, Mark Hogan from Pro Football Ireland says it's a huge day for sports fans.
16: For sports fans, the headliners here in Dublin, Bill Belichick, one of the biggest names to ever come out of the NFL, obviously attached to the New England Patriots for so long. He has switched in recent years from the NFL to coaching in college. He's going to be in Dublin today. I think he's an absolute legend up there with names like Sir Alex Ferguson. He's going to be in town today and everyone wants to see him.
10: A new unused medicine return service is being welcomed. The free Medibac scheme, which is funded by the HSE, allows people to return unused, unwanted or expired medicines to their local community pharmacy for safe and responsible disposal. Elizabeth Lang of the Irish Pharmacy Union says the new scheme is good for the environment.
17: Another 6% or so are actually flushed down the toilets or poured down the sink. This carries a huge risk of contaminating water systems and actually just contributing to serious environmental and health challenges.
10: CMASH has reassured fans she will be on stage at Electric Picnic tonight. She had cancelled a gig in Paris last night due to illness. The Meath star will be on the main stage at 9, followed by Gorillaz. Lewis Capaldi headlined last night, with the crowd interrupting him when he tried to talk.
18: Love it here. Listen, Scottish, Irish, come on, baby. It's us two. You know what I mean? Us against the world.
10: Voting is underway in Iceland on whether to reopen EU membership talks. Icelanders are said to be split down the middle after months of debate on the cost of living, security and control over fishing waters. And Casualty actor William Beck says it's a privilege to lead viewers through the show's 40th anniversary episodes. The world's longest running medical drama will celebrate the milestone with a two-part special next month. Beck's character Dylan will battle tragedy, while Holby City hospitals deal with what's being called a high-stakes major incident. And now you're up to date on 98.
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10: Once again, Liverpool have had to come from behind in the new Premier League season. They've drawn 2-2 with Nottingham Forest at Anfield, having twice gone behind. Victor Munoz with the crucial goal for the Reds there. Two more games are just underway. Amid speculation over his future on Merseyside, Jake O'Brien is not involved for Everton, who are on the road to Bournemouth. For the first time since 2001, Coventry City play a home top-flight game against fellow promoted Hull City. Then at 5:30, Tottenham play host to Newcastle. Here at home, three matches are just underway in the Women's National League. Athlone Town are aiming to move further clear of Shelburne at the top of the table. They're away to Shamrock Rovers. DLR Waves are at home to Piemont, with Bohemians on the road to Limerick to face Treaty United. From 5 p.m, Galway United will hope to get back in the hunt. They welcome Cork City to Eamon DC Park. At the same time, it's Sligo Rovers versus Waterford. Switching to golf, play has been suspended due to heavy rain at the K Club at the Women's Irish Open. Ground staff are brushing heavy surface water off the greens at the course. South Africa's Cassandra Alexander is still the player to catch on 18 under par. Cavan's Leona Maguire has had a brilliant third round, equaling the course record, and lies 11 under par. Meanwhile, Anna Foster is 7 under. And in rugby, Munster will be looking to win back-to-back women's interprovincial titles this afternoon. They clash with Leinster in the final at 4:30 at Dexcom Stadium in Galway. To access 3 free off-the-ball podcasts a month, sign into the Go Loud app now.
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10: Cloudy and damp today with outbreaks of heavy rain. It will dry out by the late afternoon and evening. Right now it's 18 degrees.
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0: Autumn may be just around the corner, but here at 98FM, the cash machine is still heating things up with €305,000 on the line, and it could be heading straight into your current account. How nice would that be? And how do you enter? Well, all the details you need to know, they're on the way. Yeah. Hey, it's Shane Staunton. Let's get into another hour of tunes. Music on the way from Sylvia Bumper. First, so Chaff, Mucho Mambo.
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Sylvia Bumpo at On Tonight here on Dublin's 98 FM. Now, as well as making amazing music, she's also launched her biotech startup. Her name is Lady Gaga, and this is Love Game on 98 FM. Let's have some-

0: Tyler with Water here on Dublin's 98 FM, and a song that is extremely fitting for the last 24 hours. So much rain over Dublin. It's quite miserable out there. It really is what I would call a day for the ducks. But look, we can't complain because we had an amazing summer. And everywhere needs a bit of rain, doesn't it? The grass especially has literally turned green nearly in the last couple of days with a bit of rain. It was literally crying out for a chain in, soundtracking your Saturday afternoon right through until 4 o'clock. Hope you're having a nice weekend, whatever you're getting up to. And here at 98 FM, we're home of the cash machine. It was a massive day yesterday for Eve, winning herself €200,000 in cold hard cash. And here at 98 FM, the cash machine, it is ready to pay out €305,000. €305,000. All the details on that and all you need to know, they're on the way. And also got some great music on the way from Ariana Grande, DeLacy. And we're also going to check in with Cameron to get you up to date in the latest in the world of sports. It's all just ahead here on 98 FM.
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0: Ariana Grande, Yes And, on Dublin's 98 FM. Joined in studio by Cameron from Off The Ball. Starting off with soccer.
1: Yes indeed, Shane. It's scoreless in the two Premier League games currently down for decision this afternoon. John Egan starting for Hull City, who are away to Coventry City today, while Jake O'Brien is left on the bench for Everton's trip to Bournemouth. Liverpool and Nottingham Forest shared the spoils in the lunchtime game earlier. Victor Munoz's first goal for the club proved to be the equaliser as the hosts rescued a point in a 2-2 draw at Anfield. In the Championship, Tom Cannon scored a penalty for Sheffield United, who've come from behind to lead 2-1 away to Cardiff City. Jack Moylan got the opener for Brian Barry Murphy's side there. Mark Sykes, meanwhile, had put Millwall a goal up on Southampton, but the Saints have equalised to make it 1-1. Celtic are 1-0 up on Falkirk in the Scottish Premiership. Camilo Duran the scorer in that one, while Troy Parrott is handed a first start for Real Betis this afternoon. He'll lead the line in their La Liga match against Levante from 4 o'clock Irish time. Now, Leon Maguire has shot up the leaderboard on day 3 of the Women's Irish Open. The Cavan golfer carded a course record equaling 63 to move into a tie for 4th on 11 under par. Cassandra Alexander still leads the way at the K Club on 18 under, where play is currently suspended. Dublin's Anna Foster is on 7 under par, with Lauren Walsh finishing her round today 2 shots back on 5 under. Round 4 continues in the Dublin Senior Hurling Championship today. At O'Toole Park, Lucan Sarsfields and St Bridget's have just thrown in, while Coola are in action against Falls at Parnell Park. There's a 5:30 start to Whitehall Columkill against Kilmacud Crokes, while at the same time Ballyboden St Enda's will face St Jude's. And Fiona Murta is into tomorrow's final of the Women's Single Sculls at the World Rowing Championships. The Galway native won her semi-final earlier in 7 minutes 24.68 seconds in Amsterdam. Fintan McCarthy finished 4th in the Men's Single Sculls semi-final, so misses out on the medal race. 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
0: 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What would you do if you won 305,000 euros? 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Well, 305 grand is going to go a very, very long way. 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Get your entry in by 3 p.m. on Friday the 11th of September. The cash machine will then randomly pick a number, and it could be you are calling during Barry Dunn on 98FM. Answer that phone within five rings, tell us the prize amounts, and the cash is yours. 305,000 euros exactly. Text cash to 57557. That's 57557, and the very, very best of luck. And the tunes, they continue. Got Soul to Soul on the way. Peggy Gou and Mary J. Blige, Family Affair. It's next. 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

0: New era, birds in the sky here on 98 FM. And that is it for me this Saturday between great hands, because Mark McCabe, he is on the way next with 98 FM Dance, and he's got music on the way from Liquid Moloko and Alex Party, Don't Give Me Your Love. Mark is on the way next. 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
8: 98. At 4, I'm Maggie Chambers. Good afternoon. Two men have been arrested after a 2.3 million euro drug seizure in the capital. The discovery was made in Blanchardstown. 98 FM's Ella Anderson reports.
9: The Dublin Crime Response Team observed and intercepted the handover of drugs in a public place in Blanchardstown yesterday. They found cocaine, cannabis and MDMA. Gardaí seized around 18 kilograms of cocaine worth 1.8 million euro, along with an extra 4 kilograms of the drug worth 400,000 euro, which was seized from a car at the scene. During follow-up searches in the capital, Gardaí found 5,000 MDMA tablets worth around 50,000 euro and 4 kilos of cannabis herb worth 56,000 euro. Two men aged in their 50s and 60s were arrested and are currently being detained in a Garda station. Gardaí say investigations are ongoing.
8: A senator is calling for stronger action on nitrous oxide misuse, particularly among young people. During a one-hour clean-up, Teresa Costello found 198 canisters of the gas in the Tala area. Stricter controls are set to be introduced in February of next year, as nitrous oxide will be classified at EU level as a harmful substance. Senator Costello says it's destroying people's lives.
10: I have people who are teenagers in their 20s and in their 30s who are using it. It's become a part of socialising, so it's become a part of just the norm. But if you speak to the professionals in Tala Hospital, they're dealing with a huge amount of people who are presenting with numbness in their hands, walking difficulty.
8: Nearly 1 in 10 Garda vehicles had to be replaced over the past year following an increase in ramming attacks. The Garda car fleet now has a total of around 3,800 vehicles, the largest number in the force's history. 360 of those cars are currently dedicated to roads policing, an increase of more than 20 from the previous year. Irish Independent Southern correspondent Ralph Regal says there's growing concern for Garda safety while on patrol.
11: 193 Garda vehicles out of the total fleet of 3,801 have to be removed from service. Of the 193 vehicles, a number have had to be taken out of service because of damage that was inflicted through deliberate targetings in terms of rammings and incidents like.
8: Thousands of American football fans have gathered in the capital this afternoon. The Aer Lingus College Football Classic kicks off at the Aviva Stadium at 5 p.m. Texas Christian University's Horned Frogs take on the University of North Carolina's Tar Heels. Mark Hogan from Pro Football Ireland says there is huge Irish interest in this year's event.
12: In an incredible story, like we've seen Daniel Whelan playing the NFL. Charlie Smith is a name on everyone's lips for NFL fans, certainly. Adam McCann-Gibbs was one of the guys, one of many guys that are in college at the moment, and he will be making his debut for UNC today. He's from Newry. He kind of got into the sport in the last year or so.
8: At least 37 people have been killed following a Russian attack on the Bucha district, close to the Ukrainian capital of Kyiv. Elsewhere, one person has been killed and three others injured after a Russian attack on the southern Odessa region of Ukraine. Day two of Electric Picnic is underway, with CMAT and Gorillaz on the main stage tonight. After some light showers this morning, weather conditions in Stradbally this afternoon have been mixed, with some rain and bright spells. Last night, Somber was joined on stage by Noel and Mike Hogan from the Cranberries. The American singer says he's a big fan of their work.
13: Well, first of all, these guys are the best lads ever, and it's very easy. I mean, I'm just a huge fan of Irish music in general. There's so much amazing Irish music, but Cranberries are like probably my favorite. So reached out to the guys, and they were super cool. Like they were down to do it.
8: And Olivia Rodrigo's charity festival has raised over $10 million for women's charities. Today's inaugural Daisy Chain Fields Festival features a lineup of female-only artists, including Chapel Rowan, Mitski, Dochi, and Olivia herself. The proceeds are going towards 10 non-profit organisations supporting reproductive rights, single and stay-at-home mothers, and survivors of gender-based violence. And now you're up to date on 98.
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8: It's halftime in the 3 p.m. games in the Premier League. Alex Scott gave Bournemouth the lead against Everton at the Vitality Stadium. Coventry versus Hull is scoreless. Earlier, Liverpool had to come from behind once again. They've drawn 2-2 with Nottingham Forest at Anfield, having twice gone behind. Victor Muñez with the crucial goal for the Reds there. At 5:30, Tottenham play host to Newcastle. Elsewhere, Troy Parrott has been named to start for Real Betis in the La Liga this afternoon. It's a first start for the Irish international, with Betis facing Levante, which is just underway. Here at home, Athlone Town are bidding to extend their lead at the top of the Women's Premier Division. They're 1-0 up on Shamrock Rovers, Madison Gibson with the goal. Treaty are up 1-0 on Bohemians. In Belfield, Piemont United have a 3-goal advantage against DLR Waves. From 5 p.m, Galway United will hope to get back in the hunt. They welcome Cork City to Eamon DC Park. At the same time, it's Sligo Rovers versus Waterford. Switching to golf, play has been suspended due to very heavy rain at the K Club at the Women's Irish Open. Ground staff are brushing heavy surface water off the greens at the course. South Africa's Cassandra Alexander is still the player to catch on 18 under par. Cavan's Leona Maguire has had a brilliant third round, equaling the course record, and lies 11 under par, while Anna Foster is 7 under. And in rugby, Munster will be looking to win back-to-back women's interprovincial titles this afternoon. They clash with Leinster in the final in half an hour at Dexcom Stadium in Galway. To access 3 free off-the-ball podcasts a month, sign into the Go Loud app now.
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8: Cloudy and damp with outbreaks of heavy rain. It will dry out by the evening. Right now, it's 18 degrees.

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1: Whatever you were at this afternoon, maybe it's nothing to do with the Electric Picnic whatsoever and you couldn't care less. The good news is nothing but 90s and noughties bangers right here. You're treated

0: You are listening to 98FM Dance. It is Mark McCabe here, as we do every single Saturday afternoon between 4 and 8. Schools might be back, work might be back, traffic might be heavier, shops might be busier. But we are consistently here every single Saturday afternoon to bring you nothing but the best 90s and noughties tunes. And what a tune that is. Liquid and Sweet Harmony. How do you follow up such a piano anthem?
1: Well, with another one.
0: This is just peak Alison Limerick. And we're

0: humbled to get quite a few messages asking if I was playing at EP this year, but sadly it is not to be this year. So if you didn't go and you're, you know, one of those people, hey, next year, lock it in. Speaking of next year, in the next couple of weeks here in this show, I'm going to reveal something to you. That's all I'm going to say for now. It's coming back in 2027. That's all I need to say. DJ Dado with Coming Back here on 98FM Dance. Got something from Deadmau5 and Cascada. Really nice tune from them in just a sec. Plus, the banger from Mori Kanta, Yeke Yeke, is on the way.
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0: just never get sick of that tune. Mori Chante, Yeke Yeke, here on 98FM Dance. 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I'm there as at Mark McCabe Official. 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
1: Thanks, Mark. It's Bournemouth 1, Everton 0 in the Premier League right now. Alex Scott with the opener for the Cherries. Jake O'Brien has been left on the bench for Everton today. In the other game currently down for decision, it's nil-all between Coventry City and Hull City. Liverpool and Nottingham Forest shared the spoils in the lunchtime game earlier. Victor Munoz's first goal for the club proved to be the equaliser as the hosts rescued a point in a 2-2 draw at Anfield. The evening game pits Tottenham against Newcastle United in North London from 5:30. In the Championship, Jack Moylan has scored for Cardiff City before Tom Cannon converted a penalty for Sheffield United, so that game is locked at 2-2. Mark Sykes had put Millwall a goal up on Southampton, but Finn Azaz has gotten in a goal and an assist to give the Saints a 4-1 lead there. Jason Knight has put Bristol City 2-0 up at home to Portsmouth, while Jimmy Dunn has just scored for QPR. They now lead 2-1 away to Blackburn. It's a Duran-Duran double for Celtic so far today. They currently lead Falkirk 2-1 in the Scottish Premiership. And Troy Parrott is in action in his first start for new club Real Betis in Spain. He's already had a goal disallowed in their La Liga clash away to Levante. It's the hosts who lead that one 1-0, however. Leona Maguire has shot up the leaderboard on day 3 of the Women's Irish Open at the K Club. The Cavan golfer carded a course record equaling 63 and is now in 6th on 11 under par. Cassandra Alexander of South Africa still leads the way on 18 under. Dublin's Anna Foster carded 66 today. She's on 7 under par, while Lauren Walsh finished her round 2 shots back on 5 under. Round 4 is continuing in the Dublin Senior Hurling Championship today. Coola lead Falls by 221 to 4 points in Parnell Park, while at O'Toole Park, it's Lucan Sarsfield's 212, St Bridget's 11 points. That's followed by Whitehall Columkill against Kilmacud Crokes at the same ground, while at the same time at Parnell Park at 5:30, it's Ballyboden St Enda's facing St Jude's. And Leinster will bid to dethrone Munster in the final of the Women's Interpro Series at Dexcom Stadium this afternoon. That game has just kicked off in Galway. Earlier today, Ulster beat Connacht 29-10 to claim third place in the series. To access 3 free off-the-ball podcasts a month, download the Go Loud app now.

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Tracy and Darren are loving the tunes this afternoon, and that's especially for them, Eric Prydz and Pajano here on 98FM Dance. And for all the Pegs crew, this is Rough Drivers presenting Arola and Dreamin'.

0: one of the all-time great 90s bass riffs from Rosie Gaines. That is Closer Than Close, and we're done with the first hour of this week's show. Still to come, 98FM Dance Years, 2 years split across 1 hour, tunes from each of those years, and of course we wrap it all up with 98FM Trance in the final hour. We're going to kick off the next hour with an absolute Dublin classic of a tune, so stick around to find out what that is.
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13: 98. Ash 5, I'm Maggie Chambers. Good evening. Two men have been arrested after a €2.3 million drug seizure in the capital. The discovery was made in Blanchardstown. 98FM's Ella Anderson reports.
14: The Dublin Crime Response Team observed and intercepted the handover of drugs in a public place in Blanchardstown yesterday. They found cocaine, cannabis and MDMA. Gardaí seized around 18 kilograms of cocaine worth €1.8 million, along with an extra 4 kilograms of the drug worth €400,000, which was seized from a car at the scene. During follow-up searches in the capital, Gardaí found 5,000 MDMA tablets worth around €50,000 and 4 kilos of cannabis herb worth €56,000. Two men aged in their 50s and 60s were arrested and are currently being detained in a Garda station. Gardaí say investigations are ongoing.
13: The Aer Lingus College Football Classic is getting underway at the Viva Stadium now. Thousands of American football fans have travelled over from the US to watch the TCU Frogs take on North Carolina Tar Heels. There's some Irish interest in the game, as Adam McCann Gibbs, who is from County Down, is on the North Carolina team. Mark Hogan from Pro Football Ireland says fans at the game will be watching future stars.
0: definitely more of a surprise if one of these were to be in the championship game. But it's then the feeders. Like, I talk about the New England Patriots. Drake May, this quarterback this year for the Patriots in the Super Bowl, came from UNC. So it's those stars that will make it to the NFL are certainly going to be on the field, even though we mightn't see a championship quality team today.
13: A senator says we cannot wait until February to bring in stricter controls surrounding nitrous oxide. Teresa Costello found almost 200 canisters of the gas during a one-hour cleanup in Tala. From February of next year, nitrous oxide is set to be classified as a harmful substance at EU level. Senator Costello says there needs to be consequences for people using it.
15: Customs and Excise have a role to play in this. Deliveries are coming in, they're going through. Nitrous oxide has been seized. They need to start following up on the addresses that these were being delivered to. The road safety thing, if balloons are found in the car, if canisters are found in the car, there needs to be consequences and repercussions for that.
13: There are concerns social media is partly responsible for the rise in deliberate ramming attacks on Garda cars. As of the end of July, 193 Garda vehicles have had to be removed from the fleet. It follows two deliberate ramming incidents in Dublin and Cork in the past fortnight alone. Ralph Regal, a Southern correspondent for the Irish Independent, says attitudes towards road safety are changing.
16: Younger people in particular seem to be posting videos where they're either deliberately targeting Garda vehicles or else they're deliberately trying to get Garda vehicles to pursue them. And of course, we've seen some horrendous tragedies on the roads over recent weeks.
13: Rescue efforts after the devastating flash floods in Nepal are being described by its government as a national priority. More than 600 people are now confirmed dead. Nearly 3,000 are missing 3 days after the disaster, including two Irish nationals. Day two of Electric Picnic is underway with CMAT and Gorillaz on the main stage tonight. After some light showers this morning, weather conditions in Stradbally this afternoon have been mixed with some rain and bright spells. Last night, Somber was joined on stage by Noel and Mike Hogan from the Cranberries. The American singer says he's a big fan of their work.
17: Well, first of all, these guys are the best lads ever. And it's very easy. I mean, I'm just a huge fan of Irish music in general. There's so much amazing Irish music, but Cranberries are like probably my favorite. So reached out to the guys and they were super cool. Like they were down to do it.
13: And the Timahoe Male Choir members are performing today and tomorrow. Choir leader Damien Bow says they're just having a bit of fun.
18: See, we're not really a choir, we're more of a stag party, a travelling stag party, to be honest, you know. It's not about the vocal, it's all about the crack and the fun and camaraderie, you know what I mean?
13: And now you're up to date on 98.
19: 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Toshervish Urnua Folorev Texagin, Hornua Honraha Red Ama Erfa, Modula Hain Jackrock, the Warhig Nismona Kerahura and Click. Is Fajer Claru Egwater Pungai. Ishka Aaron, Shervishi Ishka Asalahar the Aaron.
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13: It's full time in the 3 p.m. games in the Premier League. James Tarkowski rescued a point for Everton in a 1-1 draw with Bournemouth. Liam Miller gave Hull all 3 points at Coventry. Earlier, Liverpool had to come from behind once again. They've drawn 2-2 with Nottingham Forest at Anfield, having twice gone behind. Victor Muniz with the crucial goal for the Reds there. In half an hour, Tottenham play host to Newcastle. In Scotland, Celtic have bounced back from being dumped out of the Champions League this week. They've beaten Falkirk 2-1 in the Scottish Premiership. Camilo Duran with both goals for Martin O'Neill's side, who are unbeaten domestically. Elsewhere, Troy Parrott has started for Real Betis in the La Liga this afternoon. It's a first start for the Irish international, with Betis facing Levante. The Dubliner did find the net, though his effort was ruled out by VAR. He turned provider then for an equaliser, and it is 2-2 in that game. Here at home, Athlone Town have extended their lead at the top of the Women's Premier Division. They've beaten Shamrock Rovers 2-1 in Tala. A Caroline Penner goal saw Treaty beat Bohemians 1-0 in Limerick, while in Belfield, Piemont United have beaten DLR Waves 3-0. Just underway are the meetings of Galway United and Cork City at Eamon DC Park. In golf, play has resumed after a weather delay at the K Club at the Women's Irish Open. South Africa's Cassandra Alexander is still the player to catch on 18 under par. Cavan's Leona Maguire has had a brilliant third round and lies 11 under par, while Anna Foster is 7 under. To access 3 free off the ball podcasts a month, sign into the Go Loud app now.
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13: mostly cloudy for the rest of today with scattered outbreaks of rain. Right now, it's 19 degrees.

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1: Welcome into hour two of this week's show. It is Mark McCabe here playing you nothing but the best 90s and noughties tunes. And at the end of the last hour, I did promise you that I was going to kick off this hour with an absolute Dublin anthem. And this is it on Red Records, a mysterious tune from Nikolai. This, of course, is Ready to Flow.

A lot of people think that that's a bootleg of Fatboy Slim's tune, but actually it's not. It's just using the same sample. It goes under the title of One Fat Diva, In and Out of My Life, here on 98FM Dance. And I had a moment with this tune. It randomly came on my Spotify during the week, and I got the whole, whatever it is, 6.5, 7 minutes of the extended original. Oh, it's just such a nice tune and so nice to relax to. So if you're feeling stressed right now, get a snippet of this into you. This is Chicane and Power Circle with Offshore 97.

0: first hour of this week's show is absolutely rammed with trance anthems just like that. 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

0: You are listening to 98FM Dance, K-Class. So Let Me Show You Love. Before that, The Prodigy, Outer Space. I had to shout that out because got so many messages from people who were at The Prodigy and just absolutely had the time of their lives. It was class. And indeed, Moby the following evening. Faithless didn't seem to get as much of a reception as I hoped they would, but nonetheless, they are legends. Right, the tunes continue for your Saturday after we get the latest from 98FM Sport.
1: Thanks, Mark. They're just underway at the Tottenham Hotspur Stadium this evening for the Premier League's evening kickoff. New loan signing Omar Marmoush is making his debut for Spurs as they take on Newcastle United. Earlier, Everton needed a late goal from James Tarkowski to draw 1-1 away to Bournemouth. In the other 3 o'clock kickoff, Frank Lampard's Coventry City will have to wait for their first points of the campaign. They were beaten 1-0 at home to Hull City. Liverpool and Nottingham Forest shared the spoils in the lunchtime game. Victor Munoz got his first goal for the club to earn a 2-2 draw for the hosts at Anfield. Elsewhere, Troy Parrott is currently in action in his first start for new club Real Betis away to Levante in La Liga. He's already had a goal disallowed by VAR and has provided an assist, but it's the hosts who currently lead 3-2. Leona Maguire has carded the best round of the day so far at the Women's Irish Open at the K Club. The Cavan golfer shot a 9 under par 63 today and is now in 6th on 11 under par. It's 7 shots off the current leader, Cassandra Alexander, who sits on 18 under playing the last. Dublin's Anna Foster carded 66 today to sit on 7 under par, while Lauren Walsh finished her round 2 shots further back on 5 under. Round 4 is continuing in the Dublin Senior Hurling Championship this evening. They've just thrown in at O'Toole Park, where Whitehall Columkill are taking on Kilmacud Crokes. At Parnell Park, Ballyboden St Enda's face St Jude's, while earlier Coola hammered Fawes 325 to 10 points and Lucan Sarsfields were 223 to 114 winners over St Brigid's. Leinster trail Munster 7-5 at halftime in the final of the Women's Interpro Series at Dexcom Stadium, and Kelly Harrington has been named in the 14-strong Irish team heading to the European Boxing Championships in Bulgaria next month. The two-time Olympic champion will compete in the lightweight category at the event. She had announced her retirement back in 2024 but returned to the ring in January. To access 3 free off-the-ball podcasts a month, download the Go Loud app now.

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Basement Jack Swears, your head out, especially for Bren this afternoon. Good man. Working hard, as always, while the rest of us enjoy the weekend off. This tune, every time I hear it, it just reminds me of Paul Oakenfold's remix of U2 and Lemon. Don't know why, but it has the same riff structure, maybe. This is Narcotic Trust, though, and a track called Safe From Harm.

0: 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It is Mark McCabe here. We've just finished up the second hour of this week's show. Two more to go. 98 FM Trance rattling up, and this week's Dance Years kicks off next. The first year we're looking at 1994. 30 minutes of tunes from that year on the way.
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11: 98. At 6, I'm Maggie Chambers. Good evening. Two men have been arrested after a €2.3 million drug seizure in the capital. The discovery was made in Blanchardstown. 98 FM's Ella Anderson reports.
12: The Dublin Crime Response Team observed and intercepted the handover of drugs in a public place in Blanchardstown yesterday. They found cocaine, cannabis and MDMA. Gardaí seized around 18 kilograms of cocaine worth €1.8 million, along with an extra 4 kilograms of the drug worth €400,000, which was seized from a car at the scene. During follow-up searches in the capital, Gardaí found 5,000 MDMA tablets worth around €50,000 and 4 kilos of cannabis herb worth €56,000. Two men aged in their 50s and 60s were arrested and are currently being detained in a Garda station. Gardaí say investigations are ongoing.
11: A Dublin man has been granted bail after being arrested in connection with the seizure of drugs worth an estimated value of over €190,000. 45-year-old Stephen Fowler, with no current fixed address, appeared before the district court today, charged with possessing the drugs, including cocaine, cannabis and crystal meth, and having them for sale. It follows a joint operation on Thursday when Gardaí searched a vehicle on the N7 and they discovered a large amount of suspected cocaine. In follow-up searches at a house in the Old Bawn area of Talla, officers found more drugs. Mr. Fowler must surrender his passport and will appear before Talla District Court in November. The Aer Lingus College Football Classic is underway at the Aviva Stadium. Thousands of American football fans have travelled over from the US to watch the TCU Frogs take on the North Carolina Tar Heelers. There's some Irish interest in the game, as Adam McCann-Gibbs, who is from County Down, is on the North Carolina team. Mark Hogan from Pro Football Ireland says fans at the game are watching future stars.
13: Definitely more of a surprise if one of these were to be in the championship game, but it's then the feeders. Like I talk about the New England Patriots, Drake May, this quarterback this year for the Patriots in the Super Bowl, came from UNC. So it's those stars that will make it to the NFL are certainly going to be on the field, even though we mightn't see a championship quality team today.
11: A senator says we cannot wait until February to bring in stricter controls surrounding nitrous oxide. Teresa Costello found almost 200 canisters of the gas during a one-hour cleanup in Tala. From February of next year, nitrous oxide is set to be classified as a harmful substance at EU level. Senator Costello says there needs to be consequences for people using it.
14: Customs and excise have a role to play in this. Deliveries are coming in, they're going through. Nitrous oxide has been seized. They need to start following up on the addresses that these were being delivered to. The road safety thing, if balloons are found in the car, if canisters are found in the car, there needs to be consequences and repercussions for that.
11: There are concerns social media is partly responsible for the rise in deliberate ramming attacks on Garda cars. As of the end of July, 193 Garda vehicles had to be removed from the fleet. It follows two deliberate ramming incidents in Dublin and Cork in the past fortnight alone. Ralph Regal from the Irish Independent says attitudes towards road safety are changing.
15: Younger people in particular seem to be posting videos where they're either deliberately targeting Garda vehicles or else they're deliberately trying to get Garda vehicles to pursue them. And of course, we've seen some horrendous tragedies on the roads over recent weeks.
11: And the countdown is on to Gorillaz, who are headlining day two of Electric Picnic in Stradbally. C-Mash is on the main stage from 9 after Role Model and the Merry Wallopers. The site in Laois has seen showers throughout the day, and Alan O'Reilly from Carlow Weather says conditions are mixed.
16: The worst of the rain has certainly cleared, and Stradbally did escape actually a lot of the heavy rain last night. There was 5 millimetres of rain overnight, but that shower yesterday actually dropped more rain than we saw all night, so it wasn't as bad as could have been. We do have some showers though, and there is another chance of a heavy shower.
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11: It's scoreless after the first quarter of the late game in the Premier League. Spurs are at home against Newcastle. Meanwhile, Everton struck deep into injury time to rescue a 1-1 draw away to Bournemouth. Hull have made it 2 wins from 2 since returning to the Premier League with a 1-0 victory away to Coventry, while Liverpool came from behind twice to earn a 2-2 draw with Nottingham Forest at Anfield. Alexander Isak and Victor Munoz were on target for the hosts after Dan Ndoye and Morgan Gibbs-White penalty twice put Forest ahead. Elsewhere, Ireland international Jack Moylan was on target as Cardiff drew 2-2 with Sheffield United in the Championship. Tom Cannon also scored from the penalty spot for the Blades, while Jimmy Dunn headed QPR's winner in a 2-1 victory at Blackburn. Jason Knight scored for Bristol City in their 2-1 win over Portsmouth, while Gavin Bazunu was an unused sub as Bolton lost 1-0 to Lincoln. Here at home, Athlone Town have extended their lead at the top of the Women's Premier Division. They've beaten Shamrock Rovers 2-1 in Tala. Elsewhere, Treaty United beat Bohemians 1-0 in Limerick. In Belfield, Piemont United got the better of DLR Waves 3-0. At the moment, Cork City lead Galway United 2-1 at Eamon DC Park, while Waterford have a 1-0 advantage at Sligo Rovers. And in boxing, double Olympic champion Kelly Harrington will make her return to major international competition at next month's European Elite Boxing Championships. The Dubliner has been named in Ireland's squad for the event in Sofia, having reversed her retirement following the Paris Olympics. To access 3 free off-the-ball podcasts a month, sign into the Go Loud app now.
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11: Some clear spells, but mostly cloudy. Lows of 10 to 14 degrees.
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0: All right, here we go. 1994 is the year that we're looking at. First off, 30 minutes of tunes from that year. And what a tune to kick us off. This is, of course, The Grid, Texas Cowboy.
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You are listening to 98FM Dance. We're in the middle of 98FM Dance Years, and the year we're looking at right now is 1994. What a tune from Capella and Move On Baby. And this was an absolute Dublin anthem, one of the first vinyl tracks that I managed to buy, got my hands on. I was so excited to actually physically have a copy of my own. It is the legendary Punchinella, San Francisco.

0: gotta dig a little bit deeper on Tony DeBar. What a voice. That, of course, is the real thing. 98 FM Dance Years. The year is 1994. More tunes on the way in just a sec.
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Oh man, we could only ever play that tune on Pulse FM when it was actually summertime, so it's got like full on summer vibes for me. The year was 1994, play a hitty and the summer is magic. That's that year done with. Time to fast forward to 2002. 8 years later, what was happening in the world of dance music? Well, Dirty Vegas had dropped. Days Go By. 98 FM.

0: 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We're in the middle of 98FM Dance Years. 2002 is the year when Star Guitar from the Chemical Brothers dropped with a video that just blew everybody's mind away. How did they do that? Is how we wondered at the time. And now, of course, it's like, meh. Anyway, what a tune. More tunes from 2002 on the way in just a sec.
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Scooter with the logical song here on 98FM Dance. That I drop that tune from my sets and I just wonder why every single time I hear it again. It's just such an absolute belter of a tune. 2002 is the year. While Scooter was doing that, a guy from the UK named Mike Skinner dropped an album that just became absolutely legendary. This one of those tunes from that album, but a remix of it from Ashley Beadle. This is The Streets and Weak Become Heroes. We

0: during the summer. I was up at a festival in Northern Ireland and Ian Vidal was playing and he played that tune, but he also dropped Maniac. And I was in the crowd and he didn't know I was there or whatever. And it was just such a moment for me. What a hero he was to me, Ian Vidal, and still is to this day. That is 2002. That is this week's Dance Years. We've got nothing but 98FM Trance on the way in just a second.
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9: At 7, I'm Maggie Chambers. Good evening. €2.3 million worth of drugs have been seized in Blanchardstown. It was part of an intelligence-led investigation into the sale and supply of substances. 98FM's Ella Anderson reports.
10: Gardaí seized around 18 kilograms of cocaine worth €1.8 million at a public place in Blanchardstown, along with an extra 4 kilograms of the drug worth €400,000, which was seized from a car at the scene. It was after the Dublin Crime Response Team observed and intercepted a handover of drugs. Follow-up searches took place and Gardaí found 5,000 MDMA tablets worth around €50,000 and 4 kilos of cannabis herb worth €56,000. Two men aged in their 50s and 60s were arrested and are currently being detained at a Garda station. The drugs seized will be sent to Forensic Science Ireland for analysis and Gardaí say investigations are ongoing. 98FM, first for Dublin News.
11: A Dublin man has been granted bail after being arrested in connection with the seizure of drugs with an estimated value of over €190,000. 45-year-old Stephen Fowler, with no current fixed address, appeared before the district court today, charged with possessing the drugs, including cocaine, cannabis and crystal meth, and having them for sale. It follows a joint operation on Thursday when Gardaí searched a vehicle on the N7 and they discovered a large amount of suspected cocaine. In follow-up searches at a house in the Old Bawn area of Tala, officers found more drugs. Mr. Fowler must surrender his passport and will appear before a Tala District Court in November. The Aer Lingus College Football Classic is taking place at the Aviva Stadium. Thousands of American football fans have travelled over from the US to watch the TCU Frogs take on the North Carolina Tar Heels. There's some Irish interest in the game, as Adam McCann-Gibbs, who is from County Down, is on the North Carolina team. Mark Hogan from Pro Football Ireland says fans at the game are watching future stars.
12: Definitely more of a surprise if one of these were to be in the championship game, but it's then the feeders. Like I talk about the New England Patriots, Drake May, this quarterback this year for the Patriots in the Super Bowl, came from UNC. So it's those stars that will make it to the NFL are certainly going to be on the field, even though we mightn't see a championship quality team today.
11: A senator says we cannot wait until February to bring in stricter controls surrounding nitrous oxide. Teresa Costello found almost 200 canisters of the gas during a one-hour cleanup in Tala. From February of next year, nitrous oxide is set to be classified as a harmful substance at EU level. Senator Costello says there needs to be consequences for people using it.
13: Customs and excise have a role to play in this. Deliveries are coming in, they're going through. Nitrous oxide has been seized. They need to start following up on the addresses that these were being delivered to. The road safety thing, if balloons are found in the car, if canisters are found in the car, there needs to be consequences and repercussions for that.
11: There are concerns social media is partially responsible for the rise in deliberate ramming attacks on Garda cars. As of the end of July, 193 Garda vehicles have had to be removed from the fleet. It follows two deliberate ramming incidents in Dublin and Cork in the past fortnight alone. Ralph Regal from the Irish Independent says attitudes towards road safety are changing.
14: Younger people in particular seem to be posting videos where they're either deliberately targeting Garda vehicles or else they're deliberately trying to get Garda vehicles to pursue them. And of course, we've seen some horrendous tragedies on the roads over recent weeks.
11: And the countdown is on to Gorillaz, who are headlining day two of Electric Picnic in Stradbally. CMAT is on the main stage from 9 after Role Model and the Mary Wallopers. The site in Laois has seen showers throughout the day, and Alan O'Reilly from Carlow Weather says the conditions are mixed.
15: The worst of the rain has certainly cleared, and Stradbally did escape actually a lot of the heavy rain last night. There was 5 millimetres of rain overnight, but that shower yesterday actually dropped more rain than we saw all night, so it wasn't as bad as could have been. We do have some showers though, and there is another chance of a heavy shower.
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16: In Ishka Aaron, Tomijig Larant O'Reilly, who's Gradua Yen of our Lienra Ishka Naharan, Consolahra Ishka Todlan, Savalcha, Agus Untiafa Hintu. Is Meanlin the Yainu Gameg Teha Agus Ganolok the Aaron Olasfui nor a Bengal the Hubber Yeshu Khan, no Kahavala it a Hinter. Toshervish Urnua Follower of Texagin, a Hranua Honraha Red Ama Erfa, Modula Hain Jackrock the Warhig Nismona Kerahura and Clig. Is Fajer Claru Egwater Pungai. Ishka Aaron, Shervishi Ishka Asalahar the Aaron.
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17: Good evening, I'm Cameron Hill. It's Tottenham 0, Newcastle 1 in the Premier League's evening game. Anthony Elanga has found the breakthrough in the second half for the Magpies in North London. Earlier, Everton needed a late goal from James Tarkowski to draw 1-1 at Bournemouth. Frank Lampard's Coventry City were beaten 1-0 at home to Hull City, while Liverpool and Nottingham Forest shared the spoils in a 2-2 draw in the lunchtime game. Troy Parrott provided an assist and had a goal ruled out by VAR in his first start for Real Betis this evening. They were beaten 5-2 in their La Liga trip to Levante. Leona Maguire carded the best round of day 3 at the Women's Irish Open at the K Club. The Cavan golfer shot a 9-under par 63 and is now tied for 6th on 11-under par. It's 7 shots off the current leader Cassandra Alexander, who's in the clubhouse on 18-under. Munster have successfully retained their Women's Interpro crown this evening. 2 tries from Beth Buttermer helped the champions to a 14-5 win over Leinster in the final at Dexcom Stadium. In the 3rd place playoff, Ulster got the better of Connacht, winning 29 points to 10. Fiona Murta is into tomorrow's final of the women's singles sculls at the World Rowing Championships. Mags Crayman and Conan Padzaya won their heat to qualify for the semi-finals of the mixed double sculls. And Tadej Pogačar has abandoned the Vuelta a España after a crash during today's 8th stage. The Slovenian, who was leading the race, came off his bike with around 33 kilometres to go to the finish in Chiraco. 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
9: Some clear spells, but mostly cloudy. Lows of 10 to 14 degrees.
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0: What it feels like most of the country is Dennis Stradbally at Electric Picnic. You and I are here right now and ready to enjoy in our dry comfort, hopefully, nothing but trance music for the next 60 minutes, starting with Paul Van Dyk. This is Nothing But You.

When I am out and about, sometimes I meet people and they tell me that they've been listening to the show and that they love the final hour, and I have no idea because they, of course, would never think of sending a text or interacting in that way. But if you are one of those people that sits here regularly every week enjoying these trance tunes, I am so glad to be playing them for you, and respect to you and hello, I guess. 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Four Strings, Daytime here on 98FM Trance, and here's Chakra with Love Shines Through.

Saturday evening between 7 and 8 here on 98FM. It is Mark McCabe here with Rob Fridge and Angel. What a tune. And from one to the next, White Tracks, this is Trans Piano.

flirtation, but that is just equally as nice. Vincent D'Amore, Fly Away here on 98FM Trance. And as always, if you have a tune you'd like me to dig out for you that maybe you haven't heard in quite a while, please feel free to get in touch with me at any stage during the week. I am on at Mark McCabe Official on Instagram. Drop me a DM and I will dig up the tune and bang it out for you here next week on the show. Let's take Push and The Legacy right now.

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Storm and Storm, more a hard trance vibe but still a nice trancey vibe at the same time. Likewise, Marabacato and Komodo, Save a Soul.

two producers that absolutely paved the way for so many more to come. BT and Tiesto, they were Break My Fall. And here's a duo who also had such an influence on me when I was younger. Blank and Jones, this is, of course, the deadly cream.

0: wrapping up this week's show. Haran and Good Time here on 98FM Trance. And hopefully, of course, you have had a good time whilst listening to this show for the last 4 hours. We can do it all again next Saturday from 4. I look forward to doing it all again with you. If you're heading to the picnic tomorrow for the day, enjoy that. If you're doing nothing to do with the picnic at all, enjoy your final weekend, I guess, before really it does get back to normal. Even if it's not affecting you, you will see the poor kids on the streets going to school and everything else. The traffic will be getting heavier. We will be heading towards Halloween. And then it'll be Christmas. And then it'll be spring. And then we'll be back in the summertime and enjoying the nice weather and all that all over again. Whatever it is that you're up to this evening, enjoy it. Luke is on the way. Until next week at 4, I will see ya.
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6: Good evening, I'm Clina O'Dwyer. Poor weather is hampering the fourth day of rescue efforts in flood-stricken Nepal. Wednesday's disaster has left almost 700 people dead there and in neighbouring Tibet. Two Irish nationals are among nearly 3,000 still missing, including 16 pilgrims from a South London temple. Community member Vidi Mohan says there are concerns the group may have crossed into Chinese territory.
7: Tibet is a place where information, I know, is very tightly controlled. So it's really difficult to get any information out of it. We really need efforts to be made at the very highest level of the Foreign Office. And I really think the Foreign Secretary and perhaps the Prime Minister need to get involved.
6: At least 37 people have been killed and dozens wounded in a Russian drone strike near Ukraine's capital. Authorities say at least 50 buildings have been damaged in one of the year's deadliest attacks. A warehouse was hit close to Kyiv, triggering a secondary explosion. President Zelensky says officials have been charged with negligence because ammunition cannot be stored near homes or residential areas. A man has been arrested on suspicion of murder and attempted murder after a body was found in Tyrone this morning. The body of the man was alongside a seriously injured child in the Lisnahull Road area of Dungannon. He remains in custody tonight. The countdown is on to Gorillaz, who are headlining day two of Electric Picnic in Stradbally. CMAT is on the main stage from 9 after Role Model and the Merry Wallopers. The site in Laois has seen showers throughout the day, and Alan O'Reilly from Carla Weather says conditions are mixed.
8: The worst of the rain has certainly cleared, and Stradbally did escape actually a lot of the heavy rain last night. There was 5 millimetres of rain overnight, but that shower yesterday actually dropped more rain than we saw all night, so it wasn't as bad as could have been. We do have some showers though, and there is another chance of a heavy shower.
6: Finally, Taylor Swift has donated $50,000 to a mother who was hit by a car. Ashley Taunton had got out of her car to help someone injured in a road accident before she was struck herself. The pop star donated to the mother's GoFundMe to help with family expenses while she was recovering in hospital. And that's your news for now.
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11: Good evening, I'm Daniel Pitcher. Second half goals from Johan Wissa and Anthony Elanga saw Newcastle come away from North London with a 2-0 win over Spurs in the Premier League. Meanwhile, Everton struck deep into injury time to rescue a 1-1 draw away to Bournemouth. Alex Scott had given the Cherries a first half lead before James Tarkowski levelled in the 91st minute. Hull made it two wins from two since returning to the top flight with a 1-0 victory away to Coventry. Substitute Liam Miller grabbed the winner on the 82nd minute at the CBS Arena, while Andoni Iriola's wait for a win as Liverpool boss goes on following a 2-2 draw at home to Nottingham Forest. The hosts had to come from behind twice at Anfield, with new signing Victor Munoz getting a goal on his Anfield debut. A brand new era in Irish football got underway today with a new National League for Mayo FC. It was history with a first game at senior level and a first win. They beat St. Francis 1-0 today in Group 2. In the same group, Salthill Devon were 4-1 winners over Letterkenny Rovers. In Group 1, it was spoils shared where Mairview United and Cockhill Celtic drew 1-1. It was a 2-2 finish between Bodegi United and Home Farm DCU. In Group 3, CK United were 2-1 winners over Newbridge Town. In golf, Leona Maguire is tied 6th ahead of tomorrow's final round of the Women's Irish Open, the K Club. She had a magnificent 63 today to boost her chances. The Cavan woman is 11 under par for the tournament. South African Alexander Cassandra is the player to catch on 18 under par. While in rugby, Munster are back-to-back women's interprovincial series champions, beating Leinster 14-5 at Dexcom Stadium in Galway in the decider. And finally to boxing, Kelly Harrington's been selected for Ireland's squad for next month's European Elite Boxing Championships in Bulgaria. It'll be the double Olympic champion's first major international event since winning a second gold medal at the Paris Games. To access 3 free Off the Ball podcasts a month, sign into the GoLed app now.
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12: Widespread rain, heavy and persistent at times, with a chance of localised flooding, clearing this afternoon and evening, with highest temperatures of 15 to 18 degrees.
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Calvin Harris, Jazzy on 98FM Dance. Luke Thomas in till midnight. I'm providing all the biggest tunes for you. Let's keep things moving with this one, Groove Finder on 98FM Dance. 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

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It's Luke Thomas till midnight. Bit of Alice DJ now. Taking you back to the late 90s for your Saturday night. It wouldn't be Saturday night without songs like this. Shout out to all the gang in Spar, the usual. They always tune in. Jenny and the gang, this was for you. They're looking for a bit of 90s. We have it for you. We have it for you on your Saturday.

Alan Commander on 98FM Dance. Happy Saturday. No matter what you are up to, we have got you covered with the tunes. Let's do this one from Alex Knox. Keeping the energy high on a Saturday night. Are you in the house getting ready? Are you? Are you in the taxi already? Are you out the back garden looking at the rain?

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I'm glad that I got you, and it's alright. You got you a partner, and

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He never stops, does he? It's not yet a Femme Dance. And we're moving on to Daft Punk. Now, they, I seen that there was a post up in Marley Park that their absolute iconic gig in Marley Park is 20 years old now. Were you at it? Were you at it? I gave away a ticket for that gig.

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5: Lines of Inquiry with me, John Sweetman, is coming to the stage for the first time ever. 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There will be crimes we haven't yet explored on the podcast, and some special guests joining me on stage. 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Everything done in the dark comes to light.

And we're doing a little dance here in the studio for your Saturday night, Dublin. What are you up to? Happy Saturday. Shout out to my taxi man. He's John. John, shout out to you. I told you I'd give you a shout out. Working overtime this time of the year. This week in particular, the long runs to Electric Picnic and back. All the taxi drivers. Of course, we've got the college American football game on. And Bon Jovi are also in town. You're all going to be busy, aren't you? You're all going to be busy. A lot of people out there having a good time, and that's the way it should be. It's 98FM Dance. We've got the tunes for you. Stay with us.

We love this one. Milky Mall Crab Remix. Just the way you are. 98 FM dance. Bit of Sonic. Taking you back to the 90s. This is huge. 98.

It's right up there as the biggest dance song of the summer. Prosper and Clooney, Free Your Mind on 98FM Dance. We only play the best, don't we? And here's another song that was probably the biggest song of 98, 99. I know you're going to correct me, but it's either or. We only play the best here. Stardust, Music Sounds Better With You. And I hope the music sounds good right now. We got loads of big dance bangers for you. Across Dublin City, whatever you are up to, make sure you are having a good one. Enjoy the last weekend of August. September soon. Let's go.

this is a good time to go on holiday, isn't it? Do you know what I mean? You catch a nice cheap flight at the start of September, don't you, when everyone's gone back to school. Just bear that in mind. Anyway, Dua Lipa, she recently got married. Here's her song, Two Hearts, 98FM.

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6: Good evening, I'm Cliona Dwyer. A man has been found dead next to a seriously injured child in County Tyrone. The discoveries were made at a house in Dungannon this morning. A terrace property has been sealed off. The Police Service of Northern Ireland says a man has been arrested on suspicion of murder and attempted murder. Vodafone Ireland says it's currently experiencing service interruptions affecting its broadband network. The provider says its teams are working to restore service as quickly as possible. The group is apologising for the inconvenience and thanks customers for their patience as it works to resolve the issue. There's an epidemic of people using nitrous oxide, according to a Dublin senator. During a one-hour clean-up in Tala, Teresa Costello found almost 200 canisters of the gas. From February of next year, nitrous oxide is set to be classified as a harmful substance at EU level. North Carolina Tar Heels fans are celebrating this evening after winning the Aer Lingus College Football Classic. They defeated the TCU Frogs 15-10. The game took place at the Aviva Stadium in Dublin with thousands of US fans travelling over. Mark Hogan from Pro Football Ireland says the annual game is a huge boost for the economy in Dublin.
7: College football loves being able to go abroad, and it has become iconic that it starts in Dublin every year. I mean, that is something so underrated by Irish people, that it's something so close. I think it's very like the GAA setup. You're very proud of where you either went to college or where you're from. So being able to take that from them and look after it, you know, look after their favourite child and say, we are going to start the season in Dublin. It's a flex for them, and obviously it's a massive boost for the economy over here.
6: Anyone looking to escape the rain at Electric Picnic can book into one of two new sit-down restaurants. Reservations can be made through the festival app. Head of food and drink at Electric Picnic, Richard Irwin, says festival food is now more than just a burger and chips.
8: I think the age demographic of Electric Picnic and just the general evolution of food on festival sites, people are now starting to explore a lot more. So we've got some great West African food. We've got some great hand-pulled noodles and dumplings. We're just trying to bring some real authentic global foods to the festival.
6: And that's your news for now.
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10: I'm Daniel Pitcher. Newcastle picked up all 3 points away to Tottenham in the Premier League, winning 2-0 in North London. Ioan Wissa and Anthony Elanga got the goals for the Magpies after the break. James Tarkowski's stoppage time equaliser earned Everton a 1-1 draw at Bournemouth, while Lee Miller struck late as Hull beat Coventry by a 1-0. And Liverpool are still searching for a first win under Andone Iraola after twice coming from behind to draw 2-2 with Nottingham Forest at Anfield. Iraola says they didn't start well.
11: The first half has been poor from our side. I think we haven't been good enough.
2: and we haven't controlled the game. And after also, I think we improved a lot in the second half. We were much more intense.
10: Celtic made it 3 wins from 3 in the Scottish Premiership with a 2-1 victory at home to Falkirk. Camilo Duran got both goals for the champions at Parkhead. At home, Athlone Town have moved 6 points clear at the top of the Women's Premier Division after a 2-1 win over Shamrock Rovers. Galway United came from 2 goals down to claim a dramatic 3-2 victory over Cork City at Eamon DC Park. Peamount United eased to a 3-0 victory over Dealer Waves with all 3 goals coming in the first half. Treaty United edged Bohemians 1-0 in Limerick, and Waterford grabbed a dramatic 2-1 victory away to Sligo Rovers. In golf, Leona Maguire has surged up the leaderboard at the Women's Irish Open after a superb third round at the K Club. The Cavan golfer fired 9 birdies and a bogey-free 63 to move to 11 under par. She's tied for 6th heading into tomorrow's final round. South Africa's Cassandra Alexander remains out in front on 18 under par. And in rowing, Fiona Murta remains on course to defend her world title after reaching the Women's Single Sculls Final in Amsterdam. The Galway rower produced a strong finish to win her semi-final. She'll renew her rivalry with Britain's Lauren Henry in tomorrow's final, having narrowly beaten her to gold in last year's World Championships. To access 3 free Off The Ball podcasts a month, sign into the GoLed app now.
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6: Widespread rain, heavy and persistent at times, with a chance of localised flooding, clearing this afternoon and evening, with highest temperatures of 15 to 18 degrees.
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Sad Girls on 98FM Dance. And if you're suffering from a bit of FOMO, we will keep the tunes going to keep the energy and the vibe as high as possible. Let's do this from the 90s. An absolute classic, Everything But The Girl, Missing, 98FM Dance.

Dublin City, how are you doing? Bit of Sash from the 90s. We like a big intro because I get to talk more, don't I? I get to talk more. Are you out and about yet? Are you in the taxi? Are you just chilling in the gaff after a busy, long summer of gigs and parties and bits and pieces? Or after the first week getting the kids back to school? Are you just chilling out now, having a bit of time to yourself with the music up loud? Whatever you are doing, we have got you covered with loads of big dance anthems just like this one. Turn it up loud, enjoy. Luke Thomas here till midnight.

0: last night at Electric Picnic. I was there. We got Calvin Harris and Jazzy on the way. Don't go anywhere.
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2: The countdown has begun in Disclosure Day.
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8: Lines of Inquiry with me, John Sweetman, is coming to the stage for the first time ever. Join us on December the 2nd in the O'Reilly Theatre, Dublin, as we explore some of Ireland's most shocking cases. We'll take you through the investigation, looking at the tiny clues left behind that piece together a case, the unheard details revealed during the trial, and the lasting impact on victims' families. There will be crimes we haven't yet explored on the podcast, and some special guests joining me on stage. 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
9: Good evening, I'm Clina O'Dwyer. A man has been found dead next to a seriously injured child in County Tyrone. The discoveries were made at a house in Dungannon this morning. A terrace property has been sealed off. The Police Service of Northern Ireland says a man has been arrested on suspicion of murder and attempted murder. Vodafone Ireland says it's currently experiencing service interruptions affecting its broadband network. The provider says its teams are working to restore service as quickly as possible. The group is apologising for the inconvenience and thanks customers for their patience as it works to resolve the issue. There's an epidemic of people using nitrous oxide, according to a Dublin senator. During a one-hour cleanup in Talla, Teresa Costello found almost 200 canisters of the gas. From February of next year, nitrous oxide is set to be classified as a harmful substance at EU level. North Carolina Tar Heels fans are celebrating this evening after winning the Aer Lingus College Football Classic. They defeated the TCU Frogs 15-10. The game took place at the Aviva Stadium in Dublin, with thousands of US fans travelling over. Mark Hogan from Pro Football Ireland says the annual game is a huge boost for the economy in Dublin.
10: College football loves being able to go abroad, and it has become iconic that it starts in Dublin every year. I mean, that is something so underrated by Irish people, that it's something so close. I think it's very like the GAA setup. You're very proud of where you either went to college or where you're from. So being able to take that from them and look after it, you know, look after their favourite child and say, we are going to start the season in Dublin. It's a flex for them, and obviously it's a massive boost for the economy over here.
9: Anyone looking to escape the rain at Electric Picnic can book into one of two new sit-down restaurants. Reservations can be made through the festival app. Head of food and drink at Electric Picnic, Richard Irwin, says festival food is now more than just a burger and chips.
11: I think the age demographic of Electric Picnic and just the general evolution of food on festival sites, people are now starting to explore a lot more. So we've got some great West African food. We've got some great hand-pulled noodles and dumplings. We're just trying to bring some real authentic global foods to the festival.
9: And that's your news for now.
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13: I'm Daniel Pitcher. Newcastle picked up all 3 points away to Tottenham in the Premier League, winning 2-0 in North London. Yohan Wissa and Anthony Elanga got the goals for the Magpies after the break. James Tarkowski's stoppage time equaliser earned Everton a 1-1 draw at Bournemouth, while Lee Miller struck late as Hull beat Coventry by a 0-0. And Liverpool are still searching for a first win under Andone Iraola after twice coming from behind to draw 2-2 with Nottingham Forest at Anfield. Iraola says they didn't start well.
14: The first half has been poor from our side. I think we haven't been good enough and we haven't controlled the game. And after also, I think we improved a lot in the second half. We were much more intense.
13: Celtic made it 3 wins from 3 in the Scottish Premiership with a 2-1 victory at home to Falkirk. Camilo Duran got both goals for the champions at Parkhead. At home, Athlone Town have moved 6 points clear at the top of the Women's Premier Division after a 2-1 win over Shamrock Rovers. Galway United came from 2 goals down to claim a dramatic 3-2 victory over Cork City at Eamon DC Park. Peamount United eased to a 3-0 victory over Dealer Waves with all 3 goals coming in the first half. Treaty United edged Bohemians 1-0 in Limerick, and Waterford grabbed a dramatic 2-1 victory away to Sligo Rovers. In golf, Leona Maguire has surged up the leaderboard at the Women's Irish Open after a superb third round at the K Club. The Cavan golfer fired 9 birdies and a bogey-free 63 to move to 11 under par. She's tied for 6th heading into tomorrow's final round. South Africa's Cassandra Alexander remains out in front on 18 under par. And in rowing, Fiona Murta remains on course to defend her world title after reaching the Women's Single Sculls Final in Amsterdam. The Galway rower produced a strong finish to win her semi-final. She'll renew her rivalry with Britain's Lauren Henry in tomorrow's final, having narrowly beaten her to gold in last year's World Championships. 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
15: Widespread rain, heavy and persistent at times, with a chance of localised flooding, clearing this afternoon and evening, with highest temperatures of 15 to 18 degrees.
0: 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Let's kick this hour off with some Calvin Harris.

0: with Rebecca and Brendan.
1: This is high drama.
2: Now, they haven't officially announced it, right?
1: Mm-hmm.
2: But I'm not just, you know, making this up.
1: No, I know yourself. Yeah. No.
2: So Laura Aikman, who a lot of people recognise as Smithy's fiancée in the Gavin and Stacey finale,
1: yeah,
2: right? She is actually going to be in the new season of Line of Duty. She has joined the cast. She's going to be playing someone called PC Paula Beckman, right? So Paul is on the same team as Robert Carlyle's character.
1: Oh, yeah.
2: Yeah, Robert Carlyle, who used to be in the Full Monty.
1: Yeah.
2: I need to watch the Full Monty before this. But yeah, basically he's playing a fella called DC Sean Massey, who works in TO7, and he's a specialist rifle officer.
1: Right.
2: And I'm sure he's a few secrets.
1: I'm sure he's a few acronyms as well.
2: Oh, I'd say so. Yeah. The UCO and the OCG and whatnot. So they worked closely together filming Line of Duty Season 7, which only wrapped a couple of weeks ago in Belfast. Mm-hmm. So Laura was a guest on a podcast called Walking the Dog with Emily Dean.
1: Lovely.
2: And it does exactly what it says in the tin. She's out walking her dog with Chatting Emily away. Dean. Yeah. And she seemingly has let slip the release date, okay? So she was talking about how much she loved working with Robert Carlyle, who she calls Bobby. Take a listen to this.
3: The kindest, funniest, sweetest. I mean, I was obsessed with him. We had the best time together. But sometimes.
4: Is this Robert Carlyle?
3: Yeah, sorry, Robert Carlyle.
4: I just wanted to say, we've gone Bobby Carlyle, and I'm frankly impressed.
3: But he occasionally.
4: So you're in Line of Duty as well?
3: Yes, I'm in Line of Duty since coming out in January. But occasionally.
2: What? In January, Line of Duty Season 7.
1: That's the fact that she said that. I'd say that was a slip of the tongue.
2: Yeah, okay, so I would say so too, okay? But then it is mentioned again then a little bit later in the podcast. Me doing my own detective work.
4: I'm fascinated. I'm so excited that you're in Line of Duty. See, you're in another of my favourite shows.
3: Oh, God.
4: Let's hope I don't ruin it. And when is that out in January?
3: I think January.
2: Okay, I think January.
1: Okay, so that softens it a bit the second time around.
2: But the first time around, it really is a slip of the tongue.
1: Sorry, you catch it a split second. It's out in January. Commendation for DCI Shackleton.
2: Oh, would I be promoted to DI for next season? The last couple of seasons of Line of Duty have been out in March.
1: Okay.
2: So, seasons, I think, four, five, and six. Definitely five and six anyway, because we've been covering it on our podcast, Shrine of Duty.
1: Yes.
2: We are Line of Duty super fans. Mm-hmm. But January is very interesting, especially because I suppose the UK Traitors will be on in January too.
1: Yeah.
2: So it could start at either the start of January while that's on,
1: or afterwards. So if Traitors is going to start New Year's Day, that's Friday the 1st.
2: Yeah.
1: So they'll do 4 weeks of that. So the 1st to the 3rd. So 1, 2, 3, 4. Line of Duty, I reckon, the Sunday after the 31st of January.
2: So is that the date, the 31st?
1: Don't put words in my mouth.
2: I'm saying if we're just working as a team together in AC12.
1: If we were working as detectives, we would, our best guess would be 31st of January.
2: Sunday, the 31st of January. You heard it here first. Jesus, Mary, Joseph and the wee donkey.
1: And if we're right, we'll clip this up and play it to you again. And if we're wrong, you'll never hear from us again.
2: Never again.
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1: Well, Electric Picnic is officially underway for people to go down, definitely on the Thursday, I think even sometimes the Wednesday at this stage, I don't know. Thousands are on their way to Strat Bally for a weekend of music, but not only that, comedy as well. And one of those who's going to make everyone laugh is Anna Clifford. She is also behind Comedy for Witches. Anna, good morning, how are you?
5: Good morning, I'm good, how are you?
2: Oh, we're great, thanks Anna. Are you all set for Electric Picnic? Have you packed the wellies?
5: I think, I've got two sets of wellies, which is quite impressive, isn't it?
1: Excellent.
5: But yeah, I think I'm all set. I'm just kind of looking out the window here now going, oh God, maybe I need to do, like you said, I'm Comedy for Witches, I need to do a little rain spell, a little sundown.
2: Get the Etsy witch.
1: This is what I was going to say. Can you cast a spell, Anna, to kind of banish the rain?
5: I'm going to do something. Like if my neighbours look out the back garden tonight... And me doing something weird. It's for everyone down in Strat Valley.
2: You stick out the child of Prague as well. Do everything you can.
5: Take no risk.
1: Love it. So come here, Anna, tell us. You are going to be playing Electric Picnic. Where and when are you on this weekend?
5: I'll be at the Comedy Tent at 25 to 4. So 3:35, 20 minutes. Lovely job. I love a little afternoon slot at a festival because we're all chilling, we're all getting ready for the day, and then we'll all go on our way.
2: It's lovely to go and just do something like go to the comedy area, and you just need a bit of a distraction, I think, during the day.
6: Yeah, that's it.
2: And come here, Anna, have you performed, or you've done stand-up at Electric Picnic before, but what can people expect from your set this year?
5: Oh, yeah, I've been there three or four years now in a row. I've had a ball, and I've been a long-time punter as well, so I feel like an OEP at the back of my hand. But yeah. I think just a bit of crack, yeah, just a bit of storytelling, about my life, and then I might go into the crowd and maybe talk to a man wearing a bucket hat or a girl wearing fairy wings. You know, I might look out for a bit of crack who's in the audience.
1: Yeah. And then come here, Anna, then once you're done, then what's the plan? Are you going to roam around the fields of Strat Valley? Who are you excited to see? What are you excited to eat?
5: That's my favourite thing. Oh my God, it's so funny that you mentioned eating because... I was at the first ever Electric Picnic. This is like, I'm showing my age now.
1: Go on.
5: And then I'm just like, the way festivals have changed since then still blows my mind. I'm like, I thought we only eat the like crushed up like Nature Valley bar that your mom gave you at the bottom of your bag. And now there's like fine dining, the best food trucks in Ireland. I like, you're kind of spoiled. I can't believe it.
2: Yeah, so true. We need to talk about your podcast, Comedy for Witches. I love everything spooky. You do the podcast with Sophie Latouche. For anyone who hasn't listened, what's it all about? Is it a different topic each week? Are you doing spells? Are you reading tarot cards?
5: A bit of everything, yeah. Birthed after my live comedy show. So Comedy for Witches is a live show I started like 2 years ago, and it's like where I get to talk to the audience, and sometimes I read their horoscope and I'll ask them what they're blaming the moon about, you know what I mean? Like real feral kind of fun stuff. And then I have female comedians on, so I kind of wanted to do that podcast form. So it's just me and Sophie, good friends first of all, just kind of female feral chats, and then with like hints of woo-woo and witchiness. Yes. So like sometimes we're talking about the full moon, you know. I will definitely, I think we're doing tomorrow, we'll be talking about the eclipse
2: season's here,
5: like maybe a little spell, like reading each other's horoscopes, just like kind of, it's like interesting funny chats but with a hint of witchiness. Love behind it all.
1: have you always been witchy, Anna?
5: I think it's always been there, yeah. I do think so. Like for me, like now, like at my age, I was just like, think to me, a witch is just a woman. Do you know what I mean?
2: Like, we're all witchy.
5: Had a bit
2: of
5: a hard time. Exactly. Like when you think back to the when they first like the witch trials, I was like, that sounds like a woman who wanted to be on her own in the forest. You know, kind of drinking her homemade brews. Like, leave her alone. Like, that's going to be me at EP. If you see me, I'm after my show. I'm like, I want to be in the forest. Leave me alone.
2: And Mirana, apart from your gig at EP, do you have any other shows coming up?
5: It's so funny because I put so much work into that podcast over the summer that I'm like, oh God, I better get booking in a lot of live shows for obviously October, big one, and Christmas. I can't even say the word, but anyway, the rest of the year. So if you follow at Anna Cliff Comedy, at Comedy for Witches, there will be a lot of shows popping up across Ireland.
1: Excellent stuff. Anna, have an absolute ball at Electric Picnic. You can catch Anna Clifford on the comedy stage at EP this Saturday, tomorrow at 3:35, and also her podcast, Comedy for Witches with Sophie Latouche, wherever you get your podcasts. Anna, thanks for talking to us.
5: Thanks so much.
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0: 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Yeah.
1: Okay, we know that it is not Siobhan McSweeney and it is not Jennifer Aniston, but if you can tell us who's laughing now, you could win yourself a €500 flight voucher. Hoping to get our hands on that right now is Sarah in Kilmainham. Sarah, you're on 98FM. How are you?
8: Good, and yourself?
2: Oh, great. Thanks, Sarah. Are you in work already?
8: I am.
2: Who's with you?
8: I have Emma, Kira and Belle.
2: Oh, good morning.
1: Good morning. Lovely names.
2: Oh, wow, guys. You're up and at them this Friday morning. Sarah, what are your plans for the weekend?
8: Weekend, do a bit of work, head out for dinner with the friends. You know yourself.
1: Lovely. Sounds nice. Come here. Have you any travel plans coming up?
8: Yeah, hoping to go to Italy with my family next summer. So it'd be a great way to start off the holiday.
2: Yeah, lovely. That would be fabulous. Okay, Sarah, who do you think is laughing now?
8: I think it's Meryl Streep.
1: Is it Meryl Streep? Oh, Sarah, it's not.
2: Oh, it's
1: sorry.
2: Not. I can hear Meryl. I can hear Meryl.
1: Everyone's
2: gone. I know. Sorry, Sarah.
1: Sarah, thanks for playing. Have a great weekend.
8: Thanks,
2: Amir.
1: Bye.
2: And next up, we have Sharon in Swords on the line. Sharon, you're on 98FM. How are you?
9: Hi, I'm
6: Hiya, I'm good, Rebecca.
1: Sharon, any nice plans for the weekend?
6: No, I think I'll take it easy for a change.
1: Lovely, that's a nice plan.
2: Yeah. Has it been a busy summer for you? Have you been away?
6: It has. Yeah, I was at my cousin's wedding there a couple of weeks ago, so yeah.
1: Ah,
6: yeah,
1: brilliant stuff. Where would you,
6: the batteries.
1: Yeah, where would you go if you win this flight voucher, Sharon?
6: Anywhere in the world. Anywhere, yeah. With a bit of sun.
2: Yeah, that would be fabulous. Okay, Sharon, who do you think is laughing now?
6: I think it's Kathleen Turner.
1: Okay, you think it's Kathleen Turner. Who's Kathleen Turner now? Explain to us.
6: She is an actress.
1: Okay.
6: She just has a really husky voice.
1: Really husky voice. Okay.
6: Yes, yes.
1: Is it Kathleen Turner? Sharon, it's not.
2: Oh, sorry, Sharon.
1: A niche guess.
6: Problem.
1: Fair play to you. Thanks, Sharon.
2: I'm looking up Kathleen Turner here. I recognise her. She's in loads of things, yeah.
1: Sharon, have
2: a
1: great weekend.
2: Bye.
6: Thanks, Anil. Take care. Bye.
1: Okay, we know it is not Kathleen Turner and it's not Meryl Streep. But if you know who's laughing now, we'd love to give you a €500 flight voucher on the show next week. WhatsApp laugh and your name to 0877 98 98
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2: It is 9:42 on Friday. Brendan, you have something witchy on the way.
1: Something witchy is on the way. Up first, though, we need to talk about this guy. Tiny Temper. What a lyricist.
2: Would you risk it for a chocolate biscuit?
1: Seriously, like his lyrics are, I love them. At one stage in the mid-2000s, I feel like Tiny Temper played a gig in Dublin at least once a week.
2: Yeah,
1: like I honestly
2: here.
1: Saw him weekly, right?
2: What a time.
1: Great time. But this morning I want to talk about Tiny Temper's hit, Pass Out.

0: And specifically, I want to talk about that line there.
1: I've been Southampton, but I've never been to Scunthorpe.
0: I've been Southampton, but yeah. I've never been to Scunthorpe, right? Just a very funny lyric in general. Yeah. Well, Tiny Temple was recently on Newsnight on BBC.
2: Okay.
0: Right? I actually don't have any idea. I was trying to find out why he was there. I don't know what he was on for. Yeah. When he was asked by the presenter, by the journalist, ladies and gentlemen, if he's visited Scunthorpe since he released that song in 2010.
2: Yeah.
0: So that was a couple of weeks ago. He said he hadn't. But now we have an update. A fella who lives in Scunthorpe, just a local resident named Ben, has launched an online campaign to get Tiny Temper to visit.
2: Gas.
0: And Tiny has agreed.
2: Oh, go on, Tiny.
0: He has promised not only to visit Scunthorpe, but to put on a free show.
2: Really?
0: If his upcoming album, The Night's Not Dead, reaches 5,000 pre-saves.
2: Very clever.
0: So I'd imagine the people of Scunthorpe now are flat out pre-saving Tiny Temper's upcoming album.
2: This is it. Go on, Tiny.
0: So we'll find out if that's going to happen. But whether it does or it doesn't, if you're not bothered travelling to Scunthorpe, you can catch Tiny at Electric Picnic tomorrow.
2: Oh, is he playing EP?
0: 2 p.m. on the main stage. There you go. It's like Dublin in 2008 all over again.
2: Love it.
0: Finally this morning, Reb. You and me have been getting up early for almost 7 years now.
2: Yeah, and I don't want to jinx ourselves, okay? Touch wood. But we haven't slept out yet.
0: The fact that has not happened.
2: I expected this to happen at least
0: weekly.
2: Three times by now.
0: Yeah.
2: Yeah.
0: I remember still starting this, being like, oh, you know, when am I going to first sleep it out? It hasn't happened.
2: It's happened to a lot of people over the years.
0: It has. Yeah. We won't name names.
2: No, we won't.
0: We both love this job. We absolutely adore it. But I wouldn't blame you now, Reb, you know, nearly 7 years in, if you were getting sick of me. I understand. I'd get it, right? Now, I don't want you to ever leave me. Mm. But if you fancied a change of scenery, if you're really sick of me, I get it. I found a new job I think you'd love.
2: Oh.
0: A hotel in England has posted a new job ad looking for a resident witch.
2: A resident witch at the hotel?
0: Now, the hotel in question isn't any hotel.
2: Yeah.
0: It's the hotel where Angelica Houston filmed this 1990 movie.
3: You may remove your shoes. You may remove your wigs.
2: Terrified me. I love her so much.
0: Yeah, terrified me. The headland in Newquay was the filming location for Roald Dahl's The Witches.
2: Yes.
0: Me and Patrick rewatched this on our holiday
2: the other week.
0: Yeah.
2: We were going through all the different villages.
0: We were kind of going through a similar vibe to that area.
2: Yeah.
0: Notice something. So in the Grand Hall when the Grand High Witch is there, addressing all of the witches, most of the cast in the congregation are men. They are bald-headed men.
2: Really?
0: And then I Googled it and they said it was cheaper for the production to just have bald men than have to like do the women up. Yeah.
2: Right.
0: Anyway, back to the job ad. Yeah. It reads, the Clifftop Resort is searching for a suitably wicked performer.
2: Wickedly talented.
0: To haunt its halls this October. The successful candidate will spend the half term swooping through the building.

0: should send a 30-second video of their spookiest performance.
1: Oh, I could do a TikTok of a tarot reading, I suppose.
0: I think we should submit that for you. Not that I'm wanting to get rid of you, but I think you could moonlight for, you know, a couple of weeks. We could fly you back
1: nice
0: and forth.
1: Nice little holiday to the UK.
0: Yeah, there you go. Yeah. Take a break,
1: bit
0: have
1: of
0: a
1: this,
0: KitKat.
1: Bit of that.
0: That is Brenton's bit.
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0: Can we get a win?
1: Let's do it!
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0: Good morning and welcome to the beautiful chaos that is Matchy Matchy. It is your chance to have a lot of fun on the radio, a bit of crack. And win yourself a lot of prizes as well. All you got to do is send Rebecca or me to a soundproof booth.
1: Very glam.
0: It's very glamorous. And if we say the same three words as each other, you'll win yourself a very long list of prizes as presented now by our pal AI, Matchy Marco.
3: 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And how would you like a chicken fillet troll every day for a month? Ooh. 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
0: Delicious stuff.
1: A lot of rolls.
0: Yeah.
1: And good morning to Kim, who's from Finglas but in Chapel Lizard and playing Matchy Matchy. Kim, happy Friday.
4: Happy Friday.
0: Kim, happy Friday. You're flat out training at the moment. What's on?
4: I have a half marathon coming up in about 2 weeks.
1: Wow.
4: And I've not done much training.
0: Okay, have you done a half marathon before?
4: Yeah, I've done a few, yeah.
0: Oh, Kim, take
1: not
0: it in your stride.
1: You. That's an amazing thing to do, Kim. And are you going to go out running this weekend?
4: Yeah, I've got to go and do my long run tomorrow.
0: Okay, very good. Very good, Kim. Fair play to you. An inspiration.
1: Yeah.
4: Sure, it's great for the head.
1: Yeah, good. This is it. And Kim, any other plans for the weekend or will you just be taking it easy after that?
4: I'll probably just be taking it easy after that. I have to try and get 18k, so I think I'd deserve a little rest and a glass of wine.
1: Oh, yes.
0: Lovely, Kim. I couldn't do 5k, so fair play to you. Come here, how do you do when you listen along to Matchy Matchy?
4: Yeah, not bad. I got all three on Wednesday.
0: Oh, okay.
4: But today could be a different day.
1: Well, let's try and get a win finally in Matchy Matchy. Kim, who would you like to play with this morning?
4: Play with yourself, Brenda, please.
0: You're going to go with me?
4: No, Rebecca.
1: Me, Rebecca.
0: Rebecca.
1: Oh, yeah, off
0: Rebecca's
1: I go.
0: Off to the soundproof.
1: Oh, lovely. I've not been in for a while.
0: Let's get a Matchy Matchy with Kim. In Chapel, is it? Where will you go running now, Kim, at the weekend?
4: I'll run over to the Phoenix Park, around the Phoenix Park, and then back to Finglas.
0: Fair play to you. We're so lucky to have the Phoenix Park, aren't we?
4: I know, it's so close, it's great.
0: Brilliant. Okay, your first word in Matchy Matchy is sleep.
4: What is God? Sleep time?
0: Sleep time. Your second word is love.
4: Love heart.
0: And your third word is Tony.
4: Tony.
0: Tony. T-O-N-Y. Tony.
4: Oh, God. That's a hard one. Oh, God. I'm stuck.
0: Is there anyone there to help you?
4: No, I'm on my own.
0: Oh no! Poor Kim! Tony. Is there a famous Tony you can think of? Is there anything else after Tony?
4: Tony Braxton.
0: Tony Braxton. Okay, Kim, you're saying sleep time, love heart, and Tony Braxton. Are we locking them in?
4: Locking them in.
0: We're locking them in. Fair play to you. And we're getting Rebecca back into the studio from the soundproof booth. Hello. How was that trip this morning?
1: Yeah, there's an umbrella in there.
0: Oh, she'd need it.
1: Oh,
0: a day
1: look.
0: For the ducks. Apparently it's going to get nice and sunny later on though, which is great. Okay, let's get you a Matchy Matchy with Kim in Chapel Lizard. Your first word is sleep.
1: Something's just not coming to me straight away.
0: We can move on and come back.
1: Sleep. Oh, yeah, can I come back to that one? Thanks.

0: word is love.
1: Love, hate.
0: And your third word is Tony. T-O-N-Y. Tony.
1: No, the one I think is too niche. Tony. Oh, no. Is it Tony Bennett? Oh my God, no. I have to go with Tony Bennett, sure I said it. And sleep. I'm going to say sleep. Sleep. Oh, sleep time. I think.
0: Have you got a matchy matchy with Kim in Chapel Lizard this morning? You both said sleep time.
1: Did we?
0: Yeah, you did.
1: Okay,
0: which is excellent.
1: That's so random. I couldn't think of anything. A sleeping bag,
0: yeah.
1: You know?
0: Sleep mask, maybe.
1: Yeah.
0: Kim went with love heart.
1: Yeah.
0: And Tony stumped Kim for a bit as well.
1: Tony.
0: But she came out with Tony Braxton.
1: Tony Braxton. What an icon. Unbreak my
0: Tony
1: heart.
0: Tony Bennett. Did he duet with Lady Gaga?
1: Yeah. I was going to say Tony Gates from Line of Duty, but I felt like that was very...
0: I thought Tony Awards.
1: Oh,
0: or
1: yeah.
0: Or Tony Hawk. Is there a Tony Hawk?
1: Oh, yeah. He's a skateboarder.
0: Skateboarder.
1: Yeah.
0: Kim. Sorry we didn't do it, but thank you for playing.
2: Worry.
0: You matched on sleep time. We're going to send you a 98FM goodie bag. Best of luck with the marathon training.
2: Thanks very much.
0: Cheers, bye-bye. Kim. Have a great weekend.
1: Bye-bye. Tony Bennett.
0: Tony, like, if you said Tony Bennett this morning, love, hate and sleep time, well done.
1: Yeah.
0: We'd love to hear from you.
1: Did anyone else say any of them?
0: If you want to try and win those prizes next week, WhatsApp Matchy to 0877 9898.
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1: Everyone may have forgotten Peter Parker, but New York still needs Spider-Man.
2: Something bad was going to happen, and the only way to stop it was to make everyone forget about me.
1: 4 years after Doctor Strange's spell erased Peter Parker from the memories of everyone he loves, Peter has built a new life protecting New York from the shadows. But while Spider-Man has become one of the city's most trusted heroes, Peter is more alone than ever.
2: And sometimes Spider-Man has to do the hard thing, even if it breaks Peter Parker's heart.
1: Things get even more complicated when MJ and Ned return to New York just as a mysterious telepath begins attacking government facilities and taking control of anyone who gets in the way.
3: Spiders have 3 life cycles. 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
1: Packed with familiar faces, new threats, and plenty of Spider-Man action, Spider-Man Brand New Day is in cinemas now.
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6: Lines of Inquiry with me, John Sweetman, is coming to the stage for the first time ever. Join us on December the 2nd in the O'Reilly Theatre, Dublin, as we explore some of Ireland's most shocking cases. We'll take you through the investigation, looking at the tiny clues left behind that piece together a case, the unheard details revealed during the trial, and the lasting impact on victims' families. There will be crimes we haven't yet explored on the podcast, and some special guests joining me on stage. Tickets on sale September 3rd from O'ReillyTheatre.com. Everything done in the dark comes to light.
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7: Good evening, I'm Clina O'Dwyer. A man has been found dead next to a seriously injured child in County Tyrone. The discoveries were made at a house in Dungannon this morning. A terrorist property has been sealed off. The Police Service of Northern Ireland says a man has been arrested on suspicion of murder and attempted murder. Vodafone Ireland says it's currently experiencing service interruptions affecting its broadband network. The provider says its teams are working to restore service as quickly as possible. The group is apologising for the inconvenience and thanks customers for their patience as it works to resolve the issue. There's an epidemic of people using nitrous oxide, according to a Dublin senator. During a one-hour clean-up in Talla, Teresa Costello found almost 200 canisters of the gas. From February of next year, nitrous oxide is set to be classified as a harmful substance at EU level. North Carolina Tar Heels fans are celebrating this evening after winning the Aer Lingus College Football Classic. They defeated the TCU Frogs 15-10. The game took place at the Aviva Stadium in Dublin, with thousands of US fans travelling over. Mark Hogan from Pro Football Ireland says the annual game is a huge boost for the economy in Dublin.
8: College football loves being able to go abroad, and it has become iconic that it starts in Dublin every year. I mean, that is something so underrated by Irish people, that it's something so close. I think it's very like the GAA setup. You're very proud of where you either went to college or where you're from. So being able to take that from them and look after it, you know, look after their favourite child and say, we are going to start the season in Dublin. It's a flex for them, and obviously it's a massive boost for the economy over here.
7: Anyone looking to escape the rain at Electric Picnic can book into one of two new sit-down restaurants. Reservations can be made through the festival app. Head of food and drink at Electric Picnic, Richard Irwin, says festival food is now more than just a burger and chips.
9: I think the age demographic of Electric Picnic and just the general evolution of food on festival sites, people are now starting to explore a lot more. So we've got some great West African food. We've got some great hand-pulled noodles and dumplings. We're just trying to bring some real authentic global foods to the festival.
7: And that's your news for now.
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10: I'm Daniel Pitcher. Newcastle picked up all 3 points away to Tottenham in the Premier League, winning 2-0 in North London. Yohan Wissa and Anthony Elanga got the goals for the Magpies after the break. James Tarkowski's stoppage time equaliser earned Everton a 1-1 draw at Bournemouth, while Lee Miller struck late as Hull beat Coventry by a 1-0. And Liverpool are still searching for a first win under Andone Iraola after twice coming from behind to draw 2-2 with Nottingham Forest at Anfield. Iraola says they didn't start well.
11: The first half has been poor from our side. I think we haven't been good enough, and we haven't controlled the game. And after also, I think we improved a lot in the second half. We were much more intense.
10: Celtic made it 3 wins from 3 in the Scottish Premiership with a 2-1 victory at home to Falkirk. Camilo Duran got both goals for the champions at Parkhead. At home, Athlone Town have moved 6 points clear at the top of the Women's Premier Division after a 2-1 win over Shamrock Rovers. Galway United came from 2 goals down to claim a dramatic 3-2 victory over Cork City at Eamon DC Park. Peamount United eased to a 3-0 victory over Dealer Waves with all 3 goals coming in the first half. Treaty United edged Bohemians 1-0 in Limerick, and Waterford grabbed a dramatic 2-1 victory away to Sligo Rovers. In golf, Leona Maguire has surged up the leaderboard at the Women's Irish Open after a superb third round at the K Club. The Cavan golfer fired 9 birdies and a bogey-free 63 to move to 11 under par. She's tied for 6th heading into tomorrow's final round. South Africa's Cassandra Alexander remains out in front on 18 under par. And in rowing, Fiona Murta remains on course to defend her world title after reaching the Women's Single Sculls Final in Amsterdam. The Galway rower produced a strong finish to win her semi-final. She'll renew her rivalry with Britain's Lauren Henry in tomorrow's final, having narrowly beaten her to gold in last year's World Championships. To access 3 free Off The Ball podcasts a month, sign into the GoLed app now.
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12: Widespread rain, heavy and persistent at times, with a chance of localised flooding, clearing this afternoon and evening, with highest temperatures of 15 to 18 degrees.
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1: Hi, it's Paul. We all know Dublin traffic can test the patience, but every journey is a chance to go that little bit greener. 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Could you walk that first kilometre? Take the bus or Lewis for the longest stretch? Maybe even cycle on a dry day? Or share a lift when public transport doesn't work? If you need to drive, consider combining errands into one journey rather than three separate spins. Keep tyres properly inflated, empty the boot of all the heavy clutter, and ease off harsh braking where safe. Greener travel doesn't have to be perfect. It's about swapping a few car journeys for cleaner, cheaper, healthier options, and leaving a little more breathing room for everyone in the city.

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